0: 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Coming up. 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
1: There is a man who is in jail as we speak, and the crime he is guilty of all had to do with how he caught his wife cheating on him. 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Question I have is why she would attempt something like this in the first place.
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2: You want to talk about the agony of defeat? I think this is it. New Zealand woman set a Guinness World Record by running 100 meters barefoot on loose Lego bricks. And she did this in under 25 seconds. Well, yeah. Can you imagine the pain? Her name is Gabrielle Wall, and her record-breaking sprint took place on a track covered with 661 pounds of Legos laid out in front of her. To prepare for this challenge, she spent 2 months training barefoot. She even attended an outdoor wedding without shoes, and apparently she lives with two toddlers under the age of 4.
1: Riding with Rowdy.
3: This jukebox isn't finished.
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6: Here's your MyUSCountry.com weather forecast. Lows around 52 with fog and spots tonight. Under clear skies, northwest winds 5 to 10 miles an hour. Bright sunshine expected and foggy early tomorrow, 76. Clear skies tomorrow night, lows around 57. High of 77 Friday, under sunny skies, 73 Saturday. From the Weatherology Weather Center, I'm meteorologist Megan Mulford. Currently, it's 79 degrees.
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3: You guys should be proud of me. Doing my best to post even more highlights from the show. If there are any, every single day. You can hear what you might have missed and learn a little bit more about the other fun stuff I do when you visit me online at Rowdy Vision. So, what is up with my rowdy friends on Facebook today? Greg says, I was going to start my new diet, but I got too much on my plate right now. Oh, it's nice to see that Gina's kid has her sense of humor. She says, just ask my 9-year-old son what he learned in school today, and he said, apparently not enough because I got to go back tomorrow. And Lisa is quite matter-of-fact with her post today. She says, money doesn't impress me, but giving it to me does.
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1: This poor guy can't win for losing. A Taiwanese man suspected his wife was cheating, so he used the camera on their robot vacuum to secretly gather evidence. And that footage helped him win about $15,000 in their divorce. But then his ex-wife sued him for recording her without permission. And a judge agreed and sentenced him to 5 months in prison and also ordered him to give her about 30% of that divorce settlement. So in the end, the wife got the money and the husband got jail, and the Roomba was the only one who made a clean getaway.
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4: Here's your MyUSCountry.com weather forecast. Lows level off around 52 with fog and spots tonight. Under mainly clear skies, northwesterly winds 5 to 10 miles an hour. Bright sunshine expected with fog and spots early tomorrow. Highs level off around 76. Tomorrow night, lows around 57. Clear skies Friday with daytime highs approaching 77. 73 Saturday. From the Weatherology Weather Center, I'm meteorologist Megan Mulford. Currently, it's 77 degrees.
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1: Even if you only went to a county fair or carnival once, I bet you saw one of these. 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And coming up in just a few, this homeowner is hopping mad, and he should be. 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
5: Here's your MyUSCountry.com weather forecast. Lows level off around 52 with fog and spots tonight under mainly clear skies, northwesterly winds 5 to 10 miles an hour. Bright sunshine expected with fog and spots early tomorrow. Highs level off around 76. Tomorrow night, lows around 57. Clear skies Friday with daytime highs approaching 77. 73 Saturday. From the Weatherology Weather Center, I'm meteorologist Megan Mulford. Currently, it's 77 degrees.
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3: Android users are being urged to update their phone due to a couple of recently discovered vulnerabilities. Meanwhile, your grandmother's flip phone remains unhackable and still holds charge for at least a week. There's a warning of a rather personal nature. Study has found that smartphone use on the toilet can lead to an increase in hemorrhoids. Apple's next health feature apparently is the time to get off the

0: toilet alert. When Uber says it's going to lay off 10% of its staff to become simpler and faster, which means there's a much better chance that the car that picks you up will be stinkier and filthier.
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2: You will never guess what is celebrating its 100th birthday. The Tilt-A-Whirl. Yeah, the carnival favorite debuted at the Minnesota State Fair back in 1926. And that was after the inventor's original idea, a water ride with spinning boats, well, it sunk in more ways than one. So he moved that concept onto dry land, and a century later, fairgoers are still paying good money to spin in circles until they seriously regret eating that footlong chili dog.
0: It's Ridin' with Rowdy.
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6: Here's your MyUSCountry.com weather forecast. Lows level off around 52 with fog and spots tonight under mainly clear skies. Winds out of the northwest 5 to 10 miles an hour. High temperatures reach up to 76 with fog and spots early tomorrow. Bright sunshine expected. Lows level off around 57 tomorrow night. Sunny skies Friday with a high of 77, 73 Saturday. I'm weatherology meteorologist Megan Mulford. Currently 71.
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1: We're going to talk about theft in the next half hour or so. A whodunit stateside may have inspired another theft of the same type, but over there it was on a far grander scale. And later on, a high-tech, multi-million dollar cybercrime operation was brought down the other day by one simple, stupid keystroke error.
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10: She was storming through the house that day, and I could tell she was leaving. 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
1: This happened first in the United States. I've been talking about it on the show, and now it appears the U.K. has a copycat, but on a much grander scale. British police are searching for two tractor trailers containing 70,000 pints of stolen Guinness. That beer is worth about $155,000, and it disappeared from a distribution depot near Liverpool. Scotland Yard hadn't said whether they've got suspects or not, but they believe the thieves won't get very far, and they should be pretty easy to spot, too, because they're going to have to pull over and pee about every 15 minutes.
0: It's Riding with Rowdy. More country done right is on deck.
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3: Here's your MyUSCountry.com weather forecast. Lows level off around 52, with fog and spots tonight, under mainly clear skies, winds out of the northwest, 5 to 10 miles an hour. High temperatures reach up to 76, with fog and spots early tomorrow, bright sunshine expected. Lows level off around 57, tomorrow night. Sunny skies, Friday, with a high of 77, 73, Saturday. I'm weatherology meteorologist Megan Mulford. Currently, 71.
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1: NBC has officially renewed American Ninja Warrior for both season 19 and season 20 following the conclusion of their 18th season. Apparently, the Peacock Network's toughest obstacle has been coming up with a new show. Oh, and Ozzy and Sharon Osbourne's daughter, Kelly, says leaving the United States for the United Kingdom has changed her for the better. Oh, I got news for you, Kelly. It's changed us for the better, too.
0: You're Riding with Rowdy. Quick stop. Country Done Right, next.
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2: This was not your typical low-stakes scam. 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They got the money and then they just went crazy. Bought mansions, private jets, exotic cars, and million-dollar watches, too. But it was one and only one simple keystroke error that caused the entire scheme to unravel. Of course, you gotta give it to these guys. They do understand cryptocurrency trading. They just skipped the introductory course on flying low and blending in.
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5: Here's your MyUSCountry.com weather forecast. Lows level off around 52, with fog and spots tonight, under mainly clear skies, winds out of the northwest, 5 to 10 miles an hour. High temperatures reach up to 76, with fog and spots early tomorrow, bright sunshine expected. Lows level off around 57, tomorrow night. Sunny skies, Friday, with a high of 77, 73, Saturday. I'm weatherology meteorologist Megan Mulford. Currently, it's 67 degrees.
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1: Politics is a dirty business. Everybody knows it. But one man, without a doubt, took it way too far in the Show Me State, and he is in hot water for it today. But before we get to that, there is no doubt that AI can streamline many processes in our day-to-day lives. But you should not trust it for everything. Several college students and one high-altitude rescue squad can all attest to that.
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0: 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Riding with Rowdy.
1: I don't know how your weekend went, but three college students had to be rescued from Mount Shasta in California after using Google Gemini to plan their adventure. Yeah, the AI suggested an easier route and told them what food to pack too, but that easy route wasn't exactly a well-traveled trail, and that food didn't last them long at all. The students became lost, they ran out of supplies, and then they called for help. Park rangers say AI is no substitute for expert advice and proper preparation. On the bright side, Google's parent company Alphabet has apologized for the entire incident, and in a show of good faith has already planned their next vacation, a three-day walking tour of the Bermuda Triangle.
0: You're riding with Rowdy. The classics will return after this necessary detour.
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4: Here's your MyUSCountry.com weather forecast. Lows level off around 52, with fog and spots tonight, under mainly clear skies, winds out of the northwest, 5 to 10 miles an hour. High temperatures reach up to 76, with fog and spots early tomorrow, bright sunshine expected. Lows level off around 57, tomorrow night. Sunny skies, Friday, with a high of 77, 73, Saturday. I'm weatherology meteorologist Megan Mulford. Currently, it's 67 degrees.
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1: Respected, revered, redheaded. This is Rowdy Yates reporting.
2: 53% of employees say no, their workplace doesn't have a dress code. Of course, we've got Gen Z to thank for that. The official policy is now, if it survived the bedroom floor, it's business casual. Thanks to social media, the world is conversing more universally these days, and that means that languages from smaller countries are going out of use. Scientists predict that half the world's languages will be dead by the end of the century. That means a lot of you learned Klingon for nothing. Kapla! Finally, in health news today, it was an incredible discovery, quite possibly the earliest evidence of surgery from a 31,000-year-old skeleton with an amputated lower leg in a cave in Borneo. This was published in the journal Nature. Now armed with this knowledge, I think we need no other proof that the Affordable Health Care Act has been around a lot longer than the Obama administration.
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0: Back to the good era in a few.
3: Summer's winding down and life is ramping back up. And Aleve is here for all those moments that matter. 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From sunup to sundown, you'll be ready for whatever's next. 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
2: This was not your typical low-stakes scam. This was digital deception at its highest levels when a group of cyber nerds stole more than $240 million in Bitcoin by posing as representatives from Google and a cryptocurrency exchange. They got the money and then they just went crazy. Bought mansions, private jets, exotic cars, and million-dollar watches, too. But it was one and only one simple keystroke error that caused the entire scheme to unravel. Of course, you gotta give it to these guys. They do understand cryptocurrency trading. They just skipped the introductory course on lying low and blending in.
0: You're Riding with Rowdy. 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
5: Here's your MyUSCountry.com weather forecast. Lows level off around 52, with fog and spots tonight, under mainly clear skies, winds out of the northwest, 5 to 10 miles an hour. High temperatures reach up to 76, with fog and spots early tomorrow, bright sunshine expected. Lows level off around 57, tomorrow night. Sunny skies, Friday, with a high of 77, 73, Saturday. I'm weatherology meteorologist Megan Mulford. Right now, it's 65 degrees.
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0: 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For the love of the game and athletic supporters everywhere, Sports Shorts, Riding with Rowdy.
1: Tiger Woods had his license suspended for 5 years as a part of a deal to avoid jail time. Fixed objects and parked cars all over the state of Florida immediately breathed a simultaneous sigh of relief. The United States Senate is about to take on college sports by limiting college football players' salaries, NIL money, and transfers to other schools. Now, this is all aimed at fairness. There's so much money being spent on boys who play college football, there's hardly anything left for boys who want to play girls basketball.
0: Rowdy Yates and Riding with Rowdy. Good taste temporarily on hold.
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4: Here's your MyUSCountry.com weather forecast. Lows level off around 52 with fog and spots tonight under mainly clear skies. Winds out of the northwest 5 to 10 miles an hour. High temperatures reach up to 76 with fog and spots early tomorrow. Bright sunshine expected. Lows level off around 57 tomorrow night. Sunny skies Friday with a high of 77. 73 Saturday. I'm weatherology meteorologist Megan Mulford. Right now it's 65 degrees.
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2: Let's go to the Sunshine State for our stupid criminal of the day. A Florida man was pulled over while driving a red riding lawnmower down a public road last week. Deputy said the mower wasn't street legal, and then that's when things sort of went downhill. During the stop, the officer allegedly smelled marijuana and then discovered methamphetamines, prescription pills, and other drug paraphernalia in a bag between the driver's feet. So the man was arrested and taken to jail, where he was immediately charged with MWI. That's mowing while intoxicated. I would also like to point out that this very thing is not illegal in all states. Matter of fact, in Mississippi, it's not a violation, it's a requirement.
1: This is Riding with Rowdy.
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1: Before we go, I got something for the Trekkies, and man alive, this is kind of big. 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If they pull it off, they will live long and prosper. And also never, ever live it down.
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4: Here's your MyUSCountry.com weather forecast. Lows level off around 52 with fog and spots tonight under mainly clear skies. Winds out of the northwest 5 to 10 miles an hour. High temperatures reach up to 76 with fog and spots early tomorrow. Bright sunshine expected. Lows level off around 57 tomorrow night. Sunny skies Friday with a high of 77. 73 Saturday. I'm weatherology meteorologist Megan Mulford. Right now, 63.
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3: Here's your MyUSCountry.com weather forecast. Lows level off around 52, with fog and spots tonight, under mainly clear skies, winds out of the northwest, 5 to 10 miles an hour. High temperatures reach up to 76, with fog and spots early tomorrow, bright sunshine expected. Lows level off around 57, tomorrow night. Sunny skies, Friday, with a high of 77, 73, Saturday. I'm weatherology meteorologist Megan Mulford. Right now, 63.
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2: Here's your myuscountry.com weather forecast. Mainly clear skies develop with fog at times, overnight with lows around 52. Northwesterly winds at around 5 miles an hour. Sunny skies and foggy early Thursday, highs around 76. Clear skies Thursday night, 57. Seasonal temperatures Friday and Saturday with highs from the low 70s to the upper 70s. I'm weatherology meteorologist Megan Mulford. Currently, it's 62 degrees.
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2: Here's your MyUSCountry.com weather forecast. Mainly clear skies develop with fog at times, overnight with lows around 52. Northwesterly winds at around 5 miles an hour. Sunny skies and foggy early Thursday, highs around 76. Clear skies Thursday night, 57. Seasonal temperatures Friday and Saturday with highs from the low 70s to the upper 70s. I'm weatherology meteorologist Megan Mulford. Right now, it's 60 degrees.
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1: On a warm summer's evening, on a train bound for nowhere, I met up with a gambler. 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
3: Here's your MyUSCountry.com weather forecast. Mainly clear skies develop with fog at times, overnight with lows around 52. Northwesterly winds at around 5 miles an hour. Sunny skies and foggy early Thursday, highs around 76. Clear skies Thursday night, 57. Seasonal temperatures Friday and Saturday with highs from the low 70s to the upper 70s. I'm weatherology meteorologist Megan Mulford. Right now, it's 60 degrees.
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3: Here's your MyUSCountry.com weather forecast. Mainly clear skies develop with fog at times, overnight with lows around 52. Northwesterly winds at around 5 miles an hour. Sunny skies and foggy early Thursday, highs around 76. Clear skies Thursday night, 57. Seasonal temperatures Friday and Saturday with highs from the low 70s to the upper 70s. I'm weatherology meteorologist Megan Mulford. Right now, it's 60 degrees.
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3: Here's your MyUSCountry.com weather forecast. Mainly clear skies develop with fog at times, overnight with lows around 52. Northwesterly winds at around 5 miles an hour. Sunny skies and foggy early Thursday, highs around 76. Clear skies Thursday night, 57. Seasonal temperatures Friday and Saturday with highs from the low 70s to the upper 70s. I'm weatherology meteorologist Megan Mulford. Right now, it's 60 degrees.
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1: Here's your MyUSCountry.com weather forecast. Lows dip down to about 52 overnight under mainly clear skies. Winds out of the west at around 5 miles an hour. Ample sunshine expected Thursday. Daytime highs approaching 77. Clear skies Thursday night. Lows level off around 57. Mainly sunny skies Friday with a high of 79. 73 Saturday. From the Weatherology Weather Center, I'm meteorologist Megan Mulford. Currently, it's 59 degrees.
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2: Here's your MyUSCountry.com weather forecast. Lows level off around 52. Overnight, under clear skies, winds out of the west at around 5 miles an hour. Ample sunshine expected again Thursday, 77. Lows level off around 57 Thursday night. Clear skies. Highs around 79.

0: 69 Friday under mainly clear skies. 72 Saturday. I'm weatherology meteorologist Megan Mulford. Currently 58.
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2: Here's your MyUSCountry.com weather forecast. Lows level off around 52. Overnight, under clear skies, winds out of the west at around 5 miles an hour. Ample sunshine expected again Thursday, 77. Lows level off around 57 Thursday night, clear skies. Highs around 79 Friday, under mainly clear skies, 72 Saturday. I'm weatherology meteorologist Megan Mulford. Currently 58.
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4: Here's your MyUSCountry.com weather forecast. Lows level off around 52. Overnight, under clear skies, winds out of the west at around 5 miles an hour. Ample sunshine expected again Thursday, 77. Lows level off around 57 Thursday night, clear skies. Highs around 79 Friday, under mainly clear skies, 72 Saturday. I'm weatherology meteorologist Megan Mulford. Right now, it's 57 degrees.
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0: 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I love that all these Hawaiian artists and island artists love country music so much that they make their own versions of the country songs, and they just kind of change it up, you know?
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0: They islanded it up
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0: bit.
1: What's the one that you had that was the Morgan Wallen?
0: 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Sand in My Boots.
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0: the lifted taco.

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0: cannot believe Friday it's going to be 25 years since 9/11. Is that right?
1: Yeah.
0: Is it 25?
1: Yeah.
0: 25 years.
1: It's crazy. That's an entire college graduate and then some.
0: Yeah, there are people like, yeah, who just never... Hey, Garrett, what year were you born?
2: 98.
0: So...
2: I was three when it
0: happened. What is 9/11 to you kind of like, what's a good comparison for us?
1: Like, how do you look at it?
2: It's funny because 9/11 is actually one of my earliest memories.
0: Okay.
2: Somehow. I don't know how.
0: Yeah,
2: I guess three-year-olds can remember things.
0: Yeah, of course. Yeah.
2: But I remember they just took us out of school that day because I lived in Northern Virginia, which... things happened at the Pentagon, so out of safety, they took everyone out of school, and I wasn't really in school, but they took my older brother out of school. We all went home, and I remember asking my mom, like, what's going on? And she just said, oh, some planes hit some towers and hit a building, and I
1: she
2: went on with my day. But
1: downplay it for the kid.
3: Yeah, so for me, I was 4 years old when the Challenger exploded. So I think there's some similarity to that in terms of just tragedy that's involved. But other people have said that 9/11 is Pearl Harbor for that generation.
0: Yeah.
2: Yeah, I never got to live in like a pre-9/11 world, really.
1: Man, it was great.
0: Oh, wow. Jeez, man.
1: It was so great. Dude, people could walk with you all the way to your gate at the airport.
0: Man.
1: Like, there was no security. There was, I mean, we just...
0: I mean, yeah.
1: I mean, there's so many things that were different. There was no flock cameras.
0: That was right. It really was a completely... Yeah, you know, I didn't think about that. About how the world was different before all that happened.
3: Yeah. We barely had the internet. I mean, we had it, but not like it is now.
1: No.
2: And it goes way past just airports. Like, a lot of things in our daily lives changed.
0: Yeah. Like, our phones, man... Our phones, they know everything that you do. They know everything that you say. They know everything that you type. Unless you have some sort of, like a VPN, and I don't even trust that.
1: That's still not, whatever you do, you have created a little fingerprint of your life. And, yeah, there's no escaping
0: it. The biggest ruse is that we carry things, they make it to where it's so convenient and fun and neat, and we carry it with us.
1: I love it.
0: All right, anyway. We'll be paying tribute. We got Daryl Worley coming in on Friday.
1: 20-something anniversary of Have You Forgotten?
0: Yeah.
1: And plenty of people have not forgotten, and neither have we, and that'll be on Friday.
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6: Here's your MyUSCountry.com weather forecast. Lows level off around 52. Overnight, under clear skies, winds out of the west at around 5 miles an hour. Ample sunshine expected again Thursday, 77. Lows level off around 57 Thursday night. Clear skies. Highs around 79 Friday, under mainly clear skies. 72 Saturday. I'm weatherology meteorologist Megan Mulford. Right now, it's 57 degrees.
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0: KAUS, U.S. Country, 99.9. Don't let
1: me down, don't sell me out, don't blow my Did you see the,
2: And I agree with him, they're stupid.
1: Dude, I've been never understood. I didn't know that Jason Aldean and I were blood brothers.
2: Yeah.
1: I didn't know this. So if you haven't seen, there's a big article that's been going around on the internet talking about Jason Aldean, how he refuses to do encores. And in an encore at a concert, it's like, you know, the show ends.
2: Thank you,
1: guys. Yeah, guys, see you later. Woo! Then they go backstage for a couple minutes, but the lights stay off. So you know, ooh, if we're loud enough, they might come out.
2: And play the biggest song they've ever had in their whole life.
1: Yeah.
2: Which they didn't play yet.
1: So you get real loud. 5 minutes goes by. All of a sudden, the band comes out.
2: It's usually the drummer. Isn't it always the drummer that comes out first?
1: Oh, yeah. It's always the drummer. Except they go out there and, you know, they got a primp.
2: Yeah.
1: They do their thing. And then they come back and the band sings their little thing. And Jason's like, yeah, I don't do that. And, you know, I've seen Jason a billion times in concert, but I don't think I've ever really registered that he didn't do an encore, because I notice it when people do it because I hate it.
2: Me too. It's like, why? It's so self-serving.
1: Dude, it's to me that
2: we've already paid money to come see you.
1: Yes, we wanted.
2: We like you, so Jason, we don't need to keep going.
1: Jason's like, look, you know, it's a false end of the show, and you know, people get all like, man, I'll tell you the worst. I saw Elton John. And Elton John,
2: that is right. You could have stopped right there.
1: After every song, he would stop and he'd put his arms up in the air. He'd stand and just wait for you to applause. And,
2: stop.
1: And
2: dude, you had to do that. I know you. I can't imagine how you didn't leave.
1: 90 seconds to 2 minutes of Love Me.
2: Gosh.
1: I'm the, can you feel the love tonight? Show me. And then he does it. I love that Jason Aldean does not do encores. Man, we all know if the lights are still off, you're coming back out. Why are we wasting time?
2: Yeah, man.
1: Oh, I love this. Thank you, Jason Aldean.
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1: All right, what's your drama, Bubba?
2: Well, this is my family's drama that is playing itself out right now on Facebook. So we have one of my nieces got engaged, and one of their friends offered to shoot the engagement party for free, like take the photos and all that kind of stuff. Well, after the engagement party, their friend went ahead and sent back preview photos with watermarks on them and said, okay, we're good to go. Well, you know, if you want the gallery, the clean gallery, it's going to cost more because it's the editing that is the part that is the real work. And then my niece is all mad because it's like it's a bait and switch. And now my aunt is going to war against this other friend because the friend is a photographer. I know. The friend is a photographer. Now my aunt is, whoo, you know, you get your aunt on Facebook mad.
1: Oh yeah, man.
2: And it gets crazy. So she's all mad. She's like, this is a bait and switch and blah, blah, blah.
3: Well, it absolutely is.
1: It is.
2: Well, the friend said they would shoot for free. They didn't say that they would give the pictures for free. I don't know the technical end of it. And I'm like staying out of it because I'm like, ooh, I want to watch how this plays out.
1: I mean,
2: is it?
3: I'm sure, maybe perhaps there was a fee. Maybe it's, hey, here's my time. And then the editing, maybe when you get an itemized breakdown, I don't know. I can't tell you the last time I had a photo shoot, but no. Because it's like, oh yeah, I'll show up and shoot. But if you want any of the photos, it's going to cost that makes no sense.
2: So the weird thing
3: is one
2: of my other cousins was
3: Am I the Facebook Karen? Because I would absolutely be your aunt.
2: Well, one of my other cousins brought something up, and they said, did they say specifically that they would shoot it for free and the pictures would cost money? Nobody said a word. Nobody answered. I don't know. So it makes me think that maybe somewhere in there, somebody may have missed that.

0: There's no way she's going to go photograph this wedding now.
1: This was just for the engagement. Mm. Oh, you're saying, yeah, there's no chance to get the wedding.
0: That was just... You got this drama.
1: That was just the drama of the engagement pictures.
0: Man. Just have AI do it. Can AI do everything now?
2: More Big D and Bubba next.
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1: I'll tell you, my bud, he's got a pond on his farm, and that they made. He has, I don't know where he found it, but they're remote control submarines. And him and his son will, they'll sit out on the, around the pond, and they'll, they submerge and they go, and they have a little camera on them that you can, like, see. You put your phone, your iPhone.
2: Oh, this isn't, I thought they were, like, the ones that look like those narco drug subs that, you know, skim underneath the surface.
1: Oh, yeah, no, no. These, like, little RC kind of toys.
2: These go under, under?
1: Yeah, yeah, yeah. They go under, under.
2: Oh, wow.
1: I don't know how deep you can, I don't, but it's, that's a pond or whatever. And it's, like, can't really see a whole lot because it's kind of muddy or whatever. But yeah, if you had clear water, it would be fine. Anyway, they fight against each other. And the way they shoot is they shoot, it takes water. You, I think you put it in ahead of time. And it comes up and you can shoot like a, you know, like one in the, like a fire hose.
2: So it's like, yeah, it's like a water cannon.
1: Yeah, it's like a water cannon. That's it. Thank you.
2: All right.
1: And they shoot each other with water cannon.
2: But does it work underwater? Like the actual water cannon? Can you?
1: No, you got to come
2: you
1: up
2: have to,
1: and
2: when
1: shoot.
2: You get up on surface, then you get to shoot each
1: yeah,
2: other.
1: Yeah, yeah, yeah.
2: Oh, that's fun, man.
1: Yeah, it's pretty cool.
2: Can you find out what it is and like where we can get a link? Because I know if I'm interested, somebody else is too, and we could bring it back up again later. And
1: yeah, I'll try to see if I can find out. It's kind of neat. Yeah, I love all, because I have a drone, you know, flies up in the air.
2: Dude, I want a battle drone.
1: Oh, man.
2: I want a drone that goes out and attacks your drone.
1: Right? Do you remember like fun? Laser tag
2: yes.
1: kind of deal, but with drones back
2: how
1: in the
2: do we,
1: day?
2: How do we
1: surely
2: not have battle drone?
1: That.
2: I mean, like, but I mean, like, civilian battle drones where we go and we just...
1: Yeah, like a game.
2: It shoots little nets and you Dude. Chase your buddy with a your drone and it's got a net and it catches it and then it...
1: And it's in a sports bar. And it's a big giant thing, like a warehouse. And they're flying up and they have, like, obstacles and stuff.
2: Battle drones and wings.
1: Yeah, man.
2: Dude, slimy remote controls.
1: Dude.
2: Sticky.
1: I'm in it.
2: Oh, somebody build this business. We're your first customers.
0: Big D and Bubba return next.
3: Finding additional demand for corn. Hello, everyone. I'm Brent Barnett with Managing for Profit on Brownfield. Iowa farmer Dan Keitzer is the new first vice president of the Iowa Corn Growers Association and says finding new uses for corn is critical to growers' profitability. On this episode, he specifically points to untapped potential in the biofuel sector.
4: Well, if we stay where we are today, we're in trouble because obviously, you know, corn yields tend to go up about 1.6% per year. Carryout goes up. We got to find demand. And obviously, there's a lot of things that can go into that equation. You know, exports have been just excellent. You know, we're going to make an all-time record this year on corn. We're going to make an all-time record on ethanol. You know, Iowa corn and other corn-growing states are working on research-developed products that, you know, may be made from corn. We've been successful at a couple of them, one being MEG, which a lot of plastics is made out of. But, you know, our big demand right now in Iowa, 60% of the corn first grind is an ethanol plant. So biofuels is a big thing. And right now we're running an inclusion rate of about 10.5% of the fuel supply. Probably kind of max that out without getting E15 across the board. And even E15, it'll help take that up, but it won't be overnight. You know, there's a lot of areas of the nation that don't have E15 available. We got to work with fuel distributors and pipeline companies to get E15 out of that terminal made. But then a couple other things that's probably a bigger thing that could be in the future is marine fuel. You know, a lot of these, well, all ocean growing vessels, almost all of them at this point, are they're burning tar. Mm-hmm. And it's a very, if you see the smoke, it's a black smoke comes out of them and they're under a very high need to try to decarbonize just like every other industry. So they're looking for ways to decarbonize that's economical. It works. And so one thing that does work is about right now there's 350 to 450 ships either on the ocean or being built that are methanol slash ethanol engines in them. So when I say that, that means that ship can jump from methanol to ethanol without changing anything. They can actually dump it in the same tank. It's compatible. So if you think, you know, a lot of our products come from Southeast Asia, China. You know, we buy a lot of, you know, Walmart. You know, a lot of stuff comes from there. So again, a lot of the methanol in the world is made in China. So that ship could leave China on methanol, deliver its goods to a port in the U.S., fill up with ethanol, and then go to its next port of call. And that is a big market. We've got a few hoops to jump through yet. The IMO, the International Marine Organization, they certify all fuels, so we have to get certified, but we're engaged with them on a daily basis working on that. And also, but some of the hoops that we've already jumped through is there's already ships that have sailed with ethanol. The first one was 20% ethanol. There's been one that sailed with 100%. There was going to be one going out of Mobile, Alabama about 2 weeks from now that we were going to be engaged in. We were going to have our Iowa corn fuels trailer down there because, again, a lot of the companies that buy freight from that ship and want that ship to decarbonize, we're going to be there. So we're going to talk about the clean burning ethanol and how it's good for the environment. And they were going to come in and fill it with ethanol and leave. So unfortunately, though, there was a typhoon in Southeast Asia, and that ship's delayed at this point. So I'm hoping that does happen, but it may be more into October.
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6: Here's your MyUSCountry.com weather forecast. 77 today, under clear skies. Southwest winds at around 5 miles an hour. Clear skies again tonight. Lows level off around 57. Mainly clear tomorrow, 79. High is 72. Saturday, under partly cloudy skies. 69. Sunday, chance of thunderstorms. From the Weatherology Weather Center, I'm meteorologist Megan Mulford. Right now, 56.
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1: Planet Earth. I'm your announcer, David Angel. 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

0: lunar sunrise. And for all the people back on Earth, in the beginning, God created the heaven and the earth. And God said, let there be light. And there was light. And God bless all of you. All of you on the good earth.
1: Go for sighting.
2: Roger. Roger. Roger. Roger. Roger. Roger. Roger. Roger. Roger. Roger. Roger. Roger. Roger. Roger. Roger. Roger. Roger. Roger. Roger. Roger. Roger. Roger. Roger. Roger. Roger. Roger. Roger. Roger. Roger. Roger. Roger. Roger. Roger. Roger. Roger. Roger. Roger. Roger. Roger. Roger. Roger. Roger. Roger. Roger. Roger. Roger. Roger. Roger. Roger. Roger. Roger. Roger. Roger. Roger. Roger. Roger. Roger. Roger. Roger. Roger. Roger. Roger. Roger. Roger. Roger. Roger. Roger. Roger. Roger. Roger. Roger. Roger. Roger. Roger. Roger. Roger. Roger. Roger. Roger. Roger. Roger. Roger. Roger. Roger. Roger. Roger. Roger. Roger. Roger. Roger. Roger. Roger. Roger. Roger. Ro

0: When's the dogs getting here, man?
1: I don't know. Tractor but I'm Supply so excited.
0: Is bringing a dog by.
1: Well, I mean, it's their studio. They sponsor it, so. Yeah, Tractor Supply Studio for life out here.
0: That'd be great. They just start bringing us just animals. Hey, what's today? Today it's a goat. All right, Tractor Supply Goat Day.
1: Well, they do have the little chickens.
0: Yeah, chick days.
1: Man, could you imagine we have like chick days and we put a little microphone down and you hear
0: the little
1: chirping and all?
0: Yeah, so we'll talk about that. A great way, if you are wanting to adopt a dog, they have a
1: dog day out. Is the program. It's great, man. If you haven't seen the video with Garrett where he took a dog out, with the pet adoption program, it's really awesome. And it's a great way to, I hate saying test drive a pet.
0: But for those
1: people who have hesitancy of, do I want one? Do I not want one? You get to go and borrow a sweet dog.
0: It's also just to see like, if you're allergic to it or not. A lot of people are allergic to like short hair dogs and stuff like that.
1: I didn't know. I didn't think about that.
0: Yeah, it's
1: really smart.
0: So, yeah, we'll talk with them today about that. And it's Throwback Thursday. Let's go.
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0: Rachel says, dear companies, please stop emailing me that you've updated your terms of service. I didn't read them in the first place, and I won't read them now.
1: Justin says, I never finish anything. I have a black belt in partial arts.
0: Lauren says, dear unknown number calling me, I admire the persistence, but I don't even answer the phone when someone I know.
1: Truth. And Roy Wood Jr. says, we're about 3 years away from athletes legally changing their name to the company that sponsors them. Full government name, just going to be T-Mobile, but it's going to be spelled T-E-E Mobile, like T-Mobile or something slick.
0: All right, got a good tweet tag as we'll see it at Big DMO.

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2: Here's your myuscountry.com weather forecast. 77 today, under clear skies. Southwest winds at around 5 miles an hour. Clear skies again tonight,

0: Lows level off around 57. Mainly clear tomorrow, 79. High is 72 Saturday under partly cloudy skies. 69 Sunday, chance of thunderstorms. From the Weatherology Weather Center, I'm meteorologist Megan Mulford. Right now, 56.
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2: 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No. No. No.
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2: Go to www.pledgetodrivesober.com right now and sign the pledge wall to join thousands of others who are committed to being safe and responsible on our roads. And this part of the show is brought to you by NHTSA.
3: Good morning. How are you guys this morning?
2: We're pretty good. What's up with you?
3: I'm glad to hear that. I love listening to you guys when I'm in the barn milking goats in the morning.
2: Wait a minute. What? Are you done milking the goats?
3: I am this morning.
2: Oh, okay. Do you know why goats have those little devil eyes?
3: Say again?
2: Do you know why goats have those little devil eyes? Like the way they have that vertical, like you know how like a reptile, like a snake or something has those vertical slits in its eyes? And goats do too, and it makes
3: sense. Only poisonous snakes have the vertical lines.
2: Right, right. But I'm just saying a statement. I love how you're correcting me. But do you know why goats have them too?
3: Why?
2: Because their major predators came from above, and it allowed them to have better visibility above them. Who knew? And that's why they look like little demons.
3: And have the horns to prove it.
2: All right. Hey, thanks. Have a great day, and thanks for checking in from the barn.
3: Thank you.
2: Bye.
3: Bye-bye.

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2: Wow.
1: Guru.
2: That's a title. Yeah. Oh, isn't in the official title?
3: No. I don't think guru is in the official title, but okay. I'm going to take it and Jackie, own it for the rest of the day.
2: If you can pull this microphone down a little bit closer.
1: So tell us about the Dog Day Out Challenge.
3: Yeah. So it's a contest that we're running on socials right now, inviting, followers of Tractor Supply to go to a local pet shelter and take a dog out for the day, kind of like a mini vacation from their stay in the shelter, although shelters are very safe for all of these dogs. We know it can be noisy and kind of stressful for them. So trying to get them out into the real world.
2: Garrett actually went and did it. And
3: I saw Garrett's video. It was great.
2: Yeah, wasn't it? That dog was amazing.
3: Firefly. I mean, she was so adorable.
2: I'm wrestling with going and getting Firefly for myself right now. I'm like, ugh.
3: I think you should. Her blue eyes were so incredible.
1: Piercing.
3: Yeah.
1: All right, so do you... You don't have to adopt the dog, right?
3: Right.
1: You can just take them out.
3: Yeah. So it's really kind of low commitment, but high impact for these dogs. So no adoption needed, but you can go into your shelter and kind of take the dog out for the day.
2: I didn't even know this was a real program until all of this came about.
3: I mean, it's so incredible. I mean, I have a dog myself, not adopted, but I kind of feel like these rescue pups, they almost rescue you. So just really incredible initiative. Tractor Supply has always been kind of rooted in caring for animals and their well-being. And I think this
1: you got a place where you can wash your dog.
3: Yes.
1: In the store.
3: It's like a little spa day.
1: I walked in and I was like, wait. Is that where you can wash your dog in the store? This is the best ever.
3: Wash your dog in the store, go get them a toy and a treat down the pet aisles, and then take them for a pup cup or something.
2: That's a great day.
3: That's
2: pretty awesome, actually.
1: Is there a way, and there are people can win things?
3: Yeah, so we'll select 10 finalists, and those individuals will receive a $50 Tractor Supply gift card, and then we'll leave it to open voting on our social channels. Where the 5 shelters associated will win a $1,000 Tractor Supply gift card. So they could buy food, supplies, treats, toys, really focused on kind of getting the shelters what they need.
2: What a great initiative and what a great thing for these dogs. I mean, I think that, I think it's great for Tractor Supply to be partnering up with all the shelters and doing all this. But it's best for the dogs. Oh my gosh, these pups who are in there and they just want a day out.
3: They just want a day out. I mean, I want a day out, but it's a way for both of us to do it together. So really incredible.
1: So all you got to do is either get a dog, or you can bring your own, I guess, right?
2: Just contact any shelter closest to you and see if they're a part of this and if they do it.
3: Yeah.
2: Because most shelters, you're saying, do the day outs?
3: Most shelters do this, but even if the shelter doesn't, the person can go into one of the shelters and just kind of hang out with the dog for a little while and kind of document that process, and that totally applies for the sweepstakes as well.
1: Remember, anyone 21 or older can visit an eligible shelter. You can spend time with the dog and then post your story online to enter. There's no purchase required, and entries need to be done by the 25th. Of September, so this month. So do that. And thank you. And no dog. We didn't bring a dog.
3: I didn't bring a dog. I'm so sorry.
1: That's fine.
3: But next time we will.
1: Okay.
3: Lots of puppies. Pinky promise.
2: Yes.
1: And if you want to see the video that Garrett did with Firefly, she is adorable. It's on our socials at Big D and Bubba.
3: Yeah. And if you want to enter, you can head over to the Tractor Supply Instagram, and there's more information at the link in bio.
2: Jackie, we love you. Thank you so much for doing all you do. And thanks to Tractor Supply. We like you.
3: Thanks.
1: Thank you.
3: I like you guys, too.
0: Big D and Bubba, keep rolling after this.
4: 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In the criminal underworld, it takes

0: a keen mind and careful planning to be successful. Then there are those that possess neither. These are their stories. CSI Austin. This sounds like one of those fake news stories that you would read about in the National Enquirer, but it is 100% true. Three criminals in the Colombian town of Juan de Costa stole a number of items from a local shop and made their getaway on a stolen donkey. And they would have got away with it too if it wasn't for that darn donkey. You see, the tired animal started to bray loudly and drew the attention of some nearby police officers. The thieves immediately bailed when the police sauntered over, leaving behind the donkey and the stolen goods. The items were returned to the shop, and the donkey was safely reunited with his owner. 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
1: What's the AI update? I always love these.
2: There's a guy who's leaving Anthropic. He quit his job. Basically, they're the ones who make Claude, the Claude AI model. Mm-hmm. And he said, yeah, my specialty was training these new AI models. And he said, I'm leaving the business because the entire industry is rushing to build these crazy systems that are going to spin out of control and destroy humanity.
1: Good times.
2: He said, the people who build the AI honestly believe that it could end up taking us all out by the end of the decade.
1: I know, dude.
2: I see
1: that stuff. I'm like, that's just people trying to get clicks. And then I go, no, that's a guy who actually quit his job. That's a different thing.
2: Yeah, man. I'm reading his tweets right now. I resigned from Anthropic today. I spent the last 3 years doing pre-training research on OpenAI and Anthropic. Neither company is acting responsibly. They're racing to self-improving superintelligence, gambling with all of our lives. More thoughts below. Do not underestimate the power of this technology. They will soon be superhuman systems that can hack anything, revolutionize any field overnight, and acquire real power and resources. We have all witnessed the progress in each of these domains, and progress is not slowing. And he goes on and on and on and on and on. Basically, he's saying that we're toast.
1: Yeah, what we already kind of had a fear of.
2: But so, man, it makes really cool fake videos. I mean, and fast.
1: It does.
2: Couple tokens, and you can basically, you can have anything you want. You want an F-35 getting shot down by Aladdin?
1: I know.
2: You got it.
1: Because they're saying, I mean, to get to a point where, like, movies and, like, we're not going to have, like, actors and stuff.
2: No, because what's in 10 point? Years, they're not going to be here.
1: I mean, what's the point? Well, that, too.
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5: Here's your MyUSCountry.com weather forecast. 77 today, under clear skies. Southwest winds at around 5 miles an hour. Clear skies again tonight. Lows level off around 57. Mainly clear tomorrow, 79. High is 72, Saturday, under partly cloudy skies. 69, Sunday, chance of thunderstorms. From the Weatherology Weather Center, I'm meteorologist Megan Mulford. Right now, 55.
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1: Okay.
3: I'm on a whole new game.
1: A new game? Why?
3: The other game froze up on me and I can't get back into it right now.
1: Oh, okay. Man, Control-Alt-Delete that.
3: But you ever see my score? I just scored a few minutes ago.
1: What'd you get?
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1: That's 76,000.
4: Million.
1: Oh, million.
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3: 739,933.
4: There you go. All right, dude, good job.
3: Awesome. Hey, I know I'm the pro at this game.
4: Hey,
1: I like that. You're becoming a rock star, man.
3: That's right.
1: That's right.
4: All right. Well, it's great hearing from you, high score guy.
1: See you, man.
4: You make us giggle. You're the best. We love you, and have a great day.
1: Later.
3: All right.
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0: start off. I'll give you one. Okay. You guys tell me if I was crazy or not. I took a flight. This is a few years back. I was on Delta, so it had assigned seating, the whole thing. Big D, when I'm on a plane, where do I sit?
1: Window, with your head down and your hat pulled down like you're sleeping, but you're not.
0: Exactly. And that's where this story begins. Here I am on the tarmac, waiting for this thing to take off, and I'm of course, pretending to sleep, and I get nudged. It's a lady. Excuse me. Yeah. Can I have your seat? And I went, I'm trying to sleep here. Yeah, but can I have your seat? Because I'm traveling with two small children, and one of them has to sit on the row in front of us. Unless you give up your seat, and then we can all sit together. The problem is the seat in the row in front was an aisle seat.
2: Oh, it wasn't even a middle.
0: Oh. Well, when I get on an airplane, the first thing I do is I go to sleep. I've always done it. I don't like being awake.
1: All right, what did you tell me?
0: I told her no. And people got mad at me.
1: I got mad at you just now.
2: I was very proud of you, Bubba.
3: I'm with you, Bubba.
0: I stood my ground. I was like, ma'am, I told her, I'm not feeling well. I really need to sleep. Whatever.
2: You don't owe her an explanation. It was your seat.
0: But that's what I told her. And I was like, I was thinking, you know what? If you want a window seat, you want all three seats together. Buy the seats together.
1: I say crazy, but obviously I'm going to be overruled here.
4: I say crazy.
1: Oh, split decision.
0: Okay, so Garrett and Carson are on my side, but Big D and Schaefer.
1: My verdict is crazy.
4: Crazy.
0: Okay.
3: Don't listen to that, Bubba.
0: Okay. Well, I mean,
1: hung jury. No, nothing got solved.
0: All right. So, but that is the idea here. You got a situation in your life, or maybe somebody that you know that you want to find out who's crazy, who the guilty party is, all that kind of stuff. Call up. You have, honestly, you're going to be judged by your peers, people just like you. Crazy Court is now in session.
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1: Well, today's a great day. Today, Crazy Court is in session. Hear ye. This is one of our great segments. Bubba, explain how this works.
2: You call, whether it's a situation that is going on in your life or maybe something on the fringe. Maybe you're adjacent to possible crazy. You call us up. You tell us the situation. We'll tell you who's crazy or not. I mean, that's it.
1: A little sidebar. Please make them quick.
2: Yes.
1: No. We don't need names either.
2: And this person's been on hold. Go ahead. You're on.
3: Okay. So my best friend, her boyfriend,

0: his dad is making him choose between his relationship with her or his marriage, his dad's marriage, saying that if he doesn't leave his girlfriend, then they're getting a divorce.
1: Is there any? Is there anything you're leaving out, like any kind of something happened between them?
2: No,
1: kind of thing?
2: Baba, that's silly.
0: He just doesn't like the 12.
2: Okay, so what does that have to do with the dad's marriage?
0: Nothing at all. That's why I'm calling.
1: Dad's crazy.
2: Yeah, I'm going for what information we have, I'm gonna tell you that he's crazy because, for obvious reasons.
0: He's psycho.
1: Yep.
0: From what I hear about him,
1: his dad is lost. Okay. Thank you.
2: Thank you. Moving on.
1: Yeah, I don't want to spend too much time.
2: Lots of cases on the docket.
1: Yes.
2: Hey, what's up?
3: Hey, what's going on? Is this Crazy Court?
2: Yes. Go ahead. What you got?
3: All right, man. So my fiance, who I've been with for 2 years, yesterday morning I woke up and she had a dream that she didn't like. Something I did in the dream. So I had to apologize, and it was big ordeal.
1: Yeah, she's crazy. She's crazy. But before you go on, we've all been there.
2: Man, that's a weird thing. Women will do that. They'll have a dream, and then they think it's weird. Like you're going, but you were asleep, and it was a dream. I know, but it seemed real. Okay,
1: like,
2: but it was a dream.
1: It wasn't even my dream. It was your dream. Yeah.
3: Yeah, I was laying right beside her.
1: Yeah, well, it's your fault. Right. It's your fault, osmosis or something.
2: All right, she's crazy. All right, thank you. Next, Crazy thank Court. You. Yes, sir. Crazy Court, what's the situation?
4: Yeah, well, I've been dating my best friend's mother for the past, going on 7 months now, and me and him work together, and now it's causing a really big issue.
2: Yeah, she's crazy.
1: No.
4: I'm only 29. But
1: he's crazy. No, you don't need to be involved with your best friend's mom.
4: I love her.
1: Yeah, but dude, there's certain lines you don't cross.
2: What does that have to? I misunderstood.
1: Yeah, no. This guy is dating his best friend's mom, and now it's starting to cause problems. Well, yeah, duh.
2: Yeah, but don't they need love too?
1: Yeah, sure, but don't find love with your best friend's mom.
2: Why?
1: Because
2: why
1: you're gonna lose a best.
4: I wanted to be his, father. You know what I mean? Like, I gave him a hard time at work about it. And I get mad. You know?
1: Yeah. Of course, it's gonna make him mad.
2: That's
1: dude.
2: Like me dating your mom. I want to be your dad. I want to be your daddy.
1: Who's your daddy?
2: Who's your daddy, Bubba?
1: All right, look, man.
4: That's what I tell him all the time.
1: Yeah, okay, dude. Yeah, you're crazy. You're crazy. Don't date your best friend's mom.
2: All right. All right. I'm gonna go with Bubba on this one. Yeah, I'm gonna say you're crazy too.
1: All right. Good luck. All right. Bye. 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Just call us up and we'll let you know who is crazy, who the guilty party is.
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6: U.S. country weather. Here's your myuscountry.com weather forecast. Bright sunshine expected today, with daytime highs approaching 77. Southwesterly winds at around 5 miles an hour. 57 tonight, clear skies. Tomorrow, high of 80. Sunshine mixed with clouds at times Saturday, with daytime highs approaching 72. 69, chance of thunderstorms Sunday. I'm weatherology meteorologist Megan Mulford. Right now, it's 55 degrees.
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1: So we're calling it Crazy Court. This is where you call in with your short, very short, please, scenario. We'll tell you on both sides of hearing the story. Who's crazy, you or them?
2: And please, by the way, don't get upset with us. If we you're the crazy one, you have to understand you're being judged by people who don't know the situation.
1: We're doing our best.
2: We're going to do our best to tell you who deserves to be called crazy in whatever's going on. So go ahead. You're on the air.
3: My son's dad doesn't want my son doing sports, but I do. And he tells me I'm a bad mom because I want to put him in sports and take his time away from his son.
2: Well, why can't he go to the sporting events? Did you bring that up?
3: I have, and to the courts, and the courts even told him that it's not taking away time. He can go to the sports.
2: Okay. Well, I will say this. As somebody with kids and dealing with divorce and all that, sports and team things like dance and all that kind of stuff, it's a big part of the growing up process, and it's very important. So, yeah, your ex is crazy.
3: Yes, and my son is 7, and he's a straight-A student and keeps up on top of his homework.
2: Sounds like you're doing a good job, Mama. Thank you.
1: Hey there, Crazy Court, what you got?
4: Hey, how's it going?
1: Good, man.
4: So, a couple years ago, my grandfather passed away, and prior to that, my mother had been taking care of my two disabled uncles. It was kind of like a caregiver-type situation.
2: Mm-hmm.
4: And right after my grandfather died, my grandmother accused my mom of fraud, almost had her arrested, and booted her and myself off the property. And a little bit of background on myself, I'm a disabled veteran. I have two daughters, so she kicked us off the property to give it to my uncle as opposed to, you know, letting us stay there.
1: I'm going to say that they are crazy. You guys aren't crazy. They did a lot of work. And so the court, Bubba?
2: Yeah, I absolutely agree.
1: All right.
2: Grandma, she's guilty as charged.
1: Unanimous decision. Boom. There you go.
2: Crazy Court, you are on the air. What you got?
3: So my situation is that my sister sends everybody and their brother to my house. People I don't even know. And
1: we don't need to hear anymore.
2: Your sister from out of town is sending all kinds of her friends to your house to visit.
3: She's sending people that she's briefly met.
1: No.
2: Your sister is insane.
1: Crazy. Thank you.
2: All right. Thanks. Bye.
1: So that's what we're doing. Crazy Court's in session.
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1: It is crazy court. What's going on in your life? Are you crazy? Are they crazy?
2: I think they're crazy.
3: That's what we're finding out. There's a lot of crazy adjacent people. Like our listeners are not crazy so far. So good.
1: Okay.
3: Except for the dating his friend's mom. Yeah. All right. That guy. Yeah.
1: That's great. Hey there. What's your situation? Again, make it really short and quick on crazy court. You're on.
4: My crazy court is that my mom didn't show up to her dad's funeral from Spain because she has

0: to buy her husband a horse, and I'm really mad at her, so I blocked her.
1: Wait a minute. Your mom is in Spain, married to a guy who needs a horse, but her dad passed away? Or her husband, yeah. Your father passed away.
2: Somebody's crazy. Ex. I don't know who.
1: Yeah,
2: Bubba.
1: There's a lot of crazy going on here.
2: I think the horse is crazy, honestly. I'm going.
0: No. The horse is not crazy. It hasn't even been bought yet.
2: That's a joke. It's a joke. I'm going to say you're crazy. You're crazy. How about that? Turn the court. Didn't expect that, did you?
3: Crazy now.
0: Hey, I tell you this much. I'll get on that horse and ride to Spain. I'm that crazy. The problem is I got my ticket stolen by booking.com and got refunded.
1: You know, the more this call goes, the crazier you get.
2: Yeah, that's right.
1: So, yeah, we'll just...
2: okay, all right, bye, Bubba. Hang up quick.
1: Bye.
2: Okay, bye.
1: Crazy court. What you got?
4: Yeah, so this is a few years old, but let's say you have a boss and she's like, I don't know, in her 50s and you're in your 20s and your boss may be a little bit on like the greedy side and keeps on telling you, oh, if you do this, we can have this happen. If you do this, we can have this happen.
1: The classic dangle of the carrot.
2: Yeah, I'm going to say that they are crazy. Yeah. You need to run.
1: Yeah, get away from the carrot danglers.
2: That's right, that's right. All right, thank you. Court spoken. I'm sorry, court has spoken.
1: Yeah, we've already moved on. Dangling carrots is always bad.
2: All right, again, keep them quick. We're rolling through these.
1: Crazy court, you're on the air.
5: Oh, my turn?
1: Yeah, your turn.
5: Okay, so a little background. Me and my ex, we have 3 children together. He had gotten into a relationship about 3 years after we split up. And they ended up breaking up. Well, afterwards, her and I became friends. We were cool before. We were never really allowed to talk while they were together or anything like that.
1: Allowed.
5: But after they broke up, we became friends. And she's literally the best thing on the planet. My kids love her and everything. But he hates it. He hates it. He tells her, at one point he told her that he wouldn't get back together with her.
1: Okay.
5: Until,
1: so wait a minute. He hates that you guys are friends, but neither one of you are with him anymore, correct?
5: Correct.
1: He has no say. He's crazy.
2: He's crazy.
3: He's crazy. Bonafide.
2: You're welcome.
6: Court has spoken.
2: There you go. Thank you.
5: Thank you.
1: All right. If you want to hear your case, call us up. Crazy Court is now in session.
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1: Crazy Court is what we call it. We want to hear your side of the story. Listen, it's easier for us to take your side. We get it because you're listening, but not always. Not always. Some of y'all crazy.
2: Some of y'all
1: are crazy.
2: Totally crazy.
1: Hey, what's up? Let's hear your case quickly, please.
3: Hi. Me and my best friend had been friends for like over 30 years, and I was dating her little brother, which wasn't really her little brother, but she thought of him as a little brother. So him and I started, we rekindled our relationship from not seeing each other, and one day, he didn't want to answer his phone and just kept ignoring my calls. So I told her, I said, we're going on a road trip. So she hopped in my vehicle. We drive over 2 hours away, one way. And we showed up at his doorstep at midnight. And so we knocked on the door. And he answered the door. We're all talking. We're fine. We left. The next day, I got a text saying that he broke up with me and that his mom told me that if I come back there, that she was going to have me arrested for something.
2: Hey, you know what? Here's the first thing. Don't date guys whose mothers speak for them and make decisions. Second, if some guy is ghosting you, remember this phrase. You can never argue your way out of dumped. If somebody is ignoring you, if somebody isn't giving you the time, move on.
3: Yep. And so then it turned out that he was actually seeing somebody else.
2: There you go. All right. He's crazy. All right. Thank you. But you're also crazy for going out there. All right. Bye-bye. I think we have time for one more quick one. Crazy Court, you're on the air.
1: Oh, my gosh. Wow. Hi, go ahead.
4: What do you call a spider with 10 eyes?
1: I don't know what. That's all we needed.
2: You know, that's how we end Crazy Court.
1: Crazy Court is adjourned.
2: All of us are guilty.
1: Thank you.
0: Next or call Big D and Bubba, CMA nominees for the National Radio Air Personalities of the Year Award. 1-800-667-8686. The morning doesn't stop. Big D and Bubba are coming right back.
5: I'm Brent Barnett on Brownfield. An economist says more farmers are using artificial intelligence to support business decisions. Michael Langemeyer is with Purdue University's Center for Commercial Agriculture.
6: They realize they need to improve that particular skill to ensure that the farm continually runs smooth. There's a lot of information available on business planning, transition planning, and if we can put some of this information and put together a tentative plan.
5: More news is next. An eastern Wisconsin farmer says rising diesel costs are cutting into already tight margins. Raymond Dietrich tells Brownfield that the cost of fuel is one of his biggest concerns this fall.
7: Still got to pay to haul that manure out. I still got to pay to get that corn silage in. Still got to pay to haul that milk to town. I mean, that hauling cost for milk town is another big factor. I mean, that used to be kind of like small potatoes, but it's getting to be a big deal.
5: A farmer in southwest Iowa considers himself fortunate, as many growers across the Midwest have received too much or too little rainfall. Mark Peterson farms near Stanton and says rains have been timely this summer.
8: In late June and part of July, we get right on the edge of, oh good, I don't have to mow the lawn this week. Then it rained and, oh darn, I gotta mow the lawn.
5: And the USDA says broiler hatchery numbers are mixed. 249 million broiler type eggs were set into incubation, falling 1.7 million on the week. I'm Brent Barnett, Brownfield.
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11: Here's your MyUSCountry.com weather forecast. Bright sunshine expected today with daytime highs approaching 77. Southwesterly winds at around 5 miles an hour. 57 tonight, clear skies. Tomorrow, high of 80. Sunshine mixed with clouds at times Saturday with daytime highs approaching 72. 69, chance of thunderstorms Sunday. I'm weatherology meteorologist Megan Mulford. Right now, it's 55 degrees.
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1: Hi, good morning.
2: Hi.
1: First of all, I want to say you guys are so funny. I listen to you every morning on the way to work.
2: Oh, thanks. Appreciate that.
1: And today is my son's birthday. He's 16 years old today, and he loves listening to you guys, too.
3: What is his name?
1: His name is Cameron.
4: Happy birthday to Cameron. Happy birthday to Cameron.
2: That was his birthday shout-out. Because we've shouted it.
1: Thank you so much.
3: You're very welcome. Hope you and Cameron have the best day ever.
1: We will. You guys too. Have a great day.
2: Okay. Bye. Bye. I'm laughing how stupid we are.
3: The shout out is great because you know what? It comes out of left field and it's just.
2: You explain. I got it. I understand why.

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3: Good morning. Is this the right number to vote for Big D and Bubba?
2: Yes, it is.
1: Yeah.
2: We would love to have your vote.
3: I vote for you guys. I love you.
2: Oh, I love you.
1: What are you voting for? Well, the CMAs?
3: Yes.
2: I think you have to be a member of the Country Music Association to actually cast a vote. But I think it's super sweet that you called and gave us your vote here on the radio.
3: Well, I just enjoy you so much every morning.
2: What do you do really well?
3: I do good things for our senior center.
2: Okay, so you take care of senior citizens. I would like to vote for you as this year's nominee and future winner of the Senior Center Assistance Bestest Human Being on Planet Earth Award.
1: And I'm going to vote for that, too.
2: So you got two votes.
1: Here you go.
3: Very good. I share your jokes with the seniors at our luncheons.
2: Do you really?
3: I do. They look forward to it every Thursday.
2: Oh, that's really sweet.
1: Well, we thank you for doing that and spreading the love.
3: Okay, well, like I said, I really enjoy your show, and you guys make me happy.
2: Well, you're amazing. You know what? Why don't you share this joke with them next time? What do you call a sleeping dinosaur? A dinosnore. A dinosnore.
3: A dinosnore.
2: Yeah.
3: Very good.
2: Yeah, the seniors will love
3: that. Down so I don't forget it.
2: Yeah.
1: Don't say dinosaur. That's different.
3: Yeah.
1: Oh, they'll get that one.
2: Yes. Tell them to turn their hearing aids all the way up. You know what?
3: When a dinosaur falls down, what do you call him? A tyrannosaurus?
1: What kind of hip retirement center is this?
3: That was pretty funny to that.
2: Yeah, you're very funny. You're amazing. By the way, I asked the lady at the bank to check my balance the other day, so she pushed me.
1: All right, it was good talking to you. Okay, bye.
3: Bye.
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5: Here's your MyUSCountry.com weather forecast. Bright sunshine expected today with daytime highs approaching 77. Southwesterly winds at around 5 miles an hour. 57 tonight, clear skies. Tomorrow, high of 80. Sunshine mixed with clouds at times Saturday with daytime highs approaching 72. 69, chance of thunderstorms Sunday. I'm weatherology meteorologist Megan Mulford. Right now, it's 56 degrees.
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1: Man, I don't know what's up. I'm having those weird phantom vibration in your pocket, like where it feels like your phone is going off. The only thing in my pocket is my wallet.
2: Isn't that weird?
1: And I'm sitting here.
2: I get those.
1: It's been happening this whole time. I've been standing here and I'm like, I look, my phone's over there. What causes that?
3: I think it's like your muscle, like, tremor or whatever. Yeah,
2: spasm.
1: But it feels exactly like the phone vibing.
4: Yeah. I feel I hear a vibration of a phone when it's not in my pocket. It's sitting next to me. And I pick it up and nothing's changed.

0: And I just, I don't know if we're conditioning ourselves to hear it or giving us a reason to pick up our phones.
1: Mm-hmm.
0: Oh, it's creepy.
2: Wow. Do you think it's like your body actually creating that?
0: An excuse?
2: Yeah, an excuse for you, like, because it craves.
0: Girl, your half hour could be up. You could get back on Toon Blast.
2: I don't even know what that means.
0: It's a game.
2: But okay. No, but think about it. The mind is amazing, and the body is hungry for things. And that dopamine hit of picking up your phone, mm-hmm. and you get a text, you get a message, whatever it may be, a like. You know, you're
0: somebody
2: like,
0: somebody commented on my Insta.
2: Oh, yeah, it's great. Anyway, it's just bizarre. So if anybody has a cure for that, please let me know, because it's driving me nuts.
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1: So new information coming out. Maybe you've seen the guy who was duct taped to that American Airlines flight. They duct taped his.
2: Yeah, he kind of went crazy on, had an episode on the, so allegedly, all of this is allegedly, had an episode on the plane and freaked out, and passengers had to restrain him, and they ended up duct taping him to his seat. It was crazy looking.
1: It was wild looking. I thought it was fake. It was so weird.
2: So I saw a video yesterday that was pretty disturbing. So the guy who was sitting next to him was a messianic rabbi, a guy named Jonathan Kahn. And he said that he and the guy, he had his seat moved to this guy, and he and the guy made all kinds of small talk before, you know, they took off, and they were super friendly. Like, the guy was like, oh, how's your family? I don't know, my family's this. And they talked about work and all this kind of stuff. He said, just the nicest guy you could ever imagine. He said, as they're flying at about 30,000 feet, the guy said something about how he wanted to share faith. And so this guy, Jonathan Kahn, said, oh, well, interestingly enough, you know, I'm a rabbi, and he starts talking about Jesus and all this kind of stuff. He said, here, I even wrote this book, and he pulled his book out, and he said when he showed the man the cover of the book, it was like a light switch went off. And the guy, he said, started to utter. He said, you could see his face. Everything changed. And he uttered in that
3: low groan
2: kind of thing. And he's like basically started saying things about, you know, anti-Christian, anti-God, anti-Jesus, all this kind of stuff. He said it was
1: like demonic.
2: He said it was very, very

0: on. He said his voice changed, his face changes. Oof. He said it was absolutely like someone getting taken over. Now, again, these are his words, not ours. I don't know anything about the guy. I'm just telling you what I saw.
1: They duct taped him.
0: Yeah, so the guy ended up, he was making all these vulgar statements. He was making everybody around him uncomfortable. He started yelling, and then he grabbed the guy, the rabbi, around his neck, started to strangle him.
1: What the heck?
0: And that's whenever everybody was like, okay, we're stepping in. He was punching the guy. He was punching the rabbi's laptop, messing up his screen. I mean, just all kinds of crazy stuff. He was like, yeah, we were literally wrestling at 30,000 feet. So a lot of people are like, well, why didn't they just continue on another 15 minutes to get to their destination? No, they were like, we've got to put this thing down because we've got a real situation.
1: What the heck?
0: Yeah, man.
1: Kind of reminds me of, you remember the, when they look out the window and they see the gremlin on the wing, remember at night? What was that in?
0: Twilight
2: Zone?
1: Yeah. Twilight Zone.
0: William Shatner in the Twilight
1: Zone. Yeah, yeah. God, that's wild.
3: This break's temporary, but the fun isn't.
4: Minnesota News Network, I'm Tasha Radel. Some polls continue to show 70% of Minnesotans are in favor of tougher gun laws, and those numbers were taken before last week's mass shooting in Minneapolis. DFL Senator Scott Dibble says this issue is not just about guns.
5: This is not a partisan issue. It should not be a partisan issue. This is about feeling safe. It's about lives. It's about, you know, the ability to thrive and prosper and feel secure. And it's not about a political party. But for whatever reason, this thing does fall down on partisan lines.
4: Two doctors with Minnesota ties and two family members have been declared missing after devastating flooding in Nepal. Attorney General Keith Ellison is joining a coalition of 21 attorneys general in suing the Trump administration over changes to Endangered Species Act regulations. This is MNN.
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3: Yeah, I can't believe I got through finally.
2: Woo!
3: Yeah, I listen to your show every day for about 4 years now.
2: What?
3: I turned on to it. I love it. You guys are awesome.
2: Oh, thank you, man. Thank you very much.
3: I love what you guys do for the service, man. Everything, I appreciate that. I love you guys' show. It's incredible. I'm just dumbfounded today. I got through finally.
2: Yeah, we're dumbfounded every day whenever we actually, you know, show up to work and sit here and think, wow, this is what we do for a living? This is amazing.
1: We're also just dumb.
3: Well, hey, and we all are in our own way.
1: I guess we're a little more dumber, but okay. That's fine. That's fine. Well, thanks for reaching out to us, man. Appreciate it. And all the best to your crew over there.
3: Yeah, you guys have an awesome day.
2: You too. Bye-bye.
3: You make mine awesome.
2: Oh, thank you, man.
3: All right.
0: Big D and Bubba return next.
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4: Here's your MyUSCountry.com weather forecast. Bright sunshine expected today, with daytime highs approaching 77. Southwesterly winds at around 5 miles an hour. Clear skies again tonight, lows around 57. 80 tomorrow, mainly clear. A blend of clouds and sun Saturday, with a high of 72. 67, storms likely Sunday. From the Weatherology Weather Center, I'm meteorologist Megan Mulford. Currently, it's 56 degrees.
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1: So it is getting crazy with AI. We now have television stations across the country. There's companies that own radio stations. Like you have the big companies that own them. You have companies that own television stations as well. And so sometimes there is a kind of a corporate mandate and they kind of push it out. And one of the things they're doing is adding AI to their newscasts. And you're seeing it more and more where they're using artificial intelligent voices for story teases. And then they keep reporters and weather forecasters there as kind of the center of the program.
2: Okay, I haven't watched the news in a while. Are you telling me that it's half AI now?
1: Not everywhere, but it is. It's starting to roll out. Scripps is a big TV company, and they've already kind of started doing that. And there's been a lot of talk kind of behind the scenes. I know this is really kind of in the weeds in media, but
2: it's crazy because this is where the future is headed.
1: I'll tell you this. Okay, here's the thing. So when you're on line and you see a video and you go, oh, that person who's talking, that's AI, and you can tell it's just kind of off
2: sometimes.
1: Well, now what happens, let's fast forward, see how fast it's happened, it progressed in a year, let's progress this 3 years, and so will we be able to tell then? I don't think so.
2: My dad can't tell.
1: My point is, what then why do you have a person? If they, I get it,
2: yeah.
1: But if you can't tell the difference, then why?
2: So, and especially, and I think newscasters are going to be especially vulnerable to this because they're just reading a story.
1: That's a problem.
2: They're not adding any kind of value to it. They're going to say, so-and-so released their first major label project, blah, blah, blah, blah, blah, blah, blah, blah, blah, blah.
1: Anyone can do that.
2: Anybody can do that. They're not adding any kind of texture. They're not giving any kind of opinionated
1: personality, yes. None of that.
2: No humor, none of that.
1: And so, I don't know. If you start to see things, you're kind of like,
2: that kind of seems a little off. Yeah, there's that one.
1: Why is there an eye on his forehead?
2: He's got 17 fingers. Why?

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1: Hey, Bob, how you doing?
2: Doing good, man. How are you?
1: Good. Hey, I've got a one of those songs that sounds like another song. Sorry, I had to get over.
2: It's okay.
1: I'm not on my Bluetooth. Hey, if Grandpa's Never Died.
2: Right.
1: And the song Good Riddance by Green Day. Have you guys heard of that?
2: What, the Green Day song? Yes, very much so. And I've actually heard of both of them. Crazy it may seem, I know both those songs. Hold on, let me go ahead and put Riley Green, If Grandpa's Never Died, up here.
1: Yeah, the tunes are exactly the same, almost. The beginning, you know, the guitar picking.
2: And by the way, it's I Wish Grandpa's Never Died. You kind of messed with me there. You said if, and now I'm saying it too. All right, here we go with Riley Green. And Green Day. Yeah, I kind of hear that.
3: Another turning point, a fork stuck in the road. Time grabs you by the...
2: They're slightly similar. I kind of hear where you're going with this.
1: Yeah, but the end of Good Riddance is closer because it's a lot slower. Like, okay. Riley Green.
2: All right, let me go to the end, and we'll take a listen there.

0: Yeah. Yeah, it is. It is slower. Hey, good catch, man.
1: Right on, man. You guys have a good day. God bless you.
0: Back at you, brother. Bye-bye.
1: All right, later.
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2: Wow.
1: Guru.
2: That's a title. Yeah. Oh, isn't in the official title?
3: No. I don't think guru is in the official title, but okay. I'm going to take it and Jackie, run it for the rest of the day.
2: If you can pull this microphone down a little bit closer.
1: So tell us about the Dog Day Out Challenge.
3: Yeah. So it's a contest that we're running on social.

0: right now, inviting, you know, followers of Tractor Supply to go to a local pet shelter and take a dog out for the day, kind of like a mini vacation from their stay in the shelter. Although shelters are very safe for all of these dogs, we know it can be noisy and kind of stressful for them. So. Yeah. Trying to get them out into the real world.
1: Well, Garrett actually went and did it. And
0: I saw Garrett's video. It was great.
1: Yeah, wasn't it? That dog was amazing.
0: Firefly. I mean, she was so adorable.
1: I'm wrestling with going and getting Firefly for myself right now. I'm like, ugh.
0: I think you should. Her blue eyes were so incredible.
2: Piercing.
0: Yeah.
2: All right, so do you don't have to adopt the dog. Right?
0: Right.
2: You can just take them out.
0: Yeah. So it's really kind of low commitment, but high impact for these dogs. So no adoption needed, but you can go into your shelter and kind of take the dog out for the day.
1: I didn't even know this was a real program until all of this came about.
0: I mean, it's so incredible. I mean, I have a dog myself, not adopted, but I kind of feel like these rescue pups, they almost rescue you. So just really incredible initiative. Tractor Supply has always been kind of rooted in caring for animals and their well-being. And I think this
2: you got a place where you can wash your dog.
0: Yes.
2: In the store.
0: It's like a little spa day for your dog.
2: I walked in and I was like, wait. Is that where you can wash your dog in the store? This is the best ever.
0: Wash your dog in the store, go get them a toy and a treat down the pet aisles, and then take them for a pup cup or something.
1: That's right. Sounds like a great day.
0: That's
1: pretty awesome, actually.
2: So is there a way, and there are people can win things?
0: Yeah, so we'll select 10 finalists, and those individuals will receive a $50 Tractor Supply gift card, and then we'll leave it to open voting on our social channels. Where the five shelters associated will win a $1,000 Tractor Supply gift card. So they could buy food, supplies, treats, toys, really focused on kind of getting the shelters what they need.
1: What a great initiative and what a great thing for these dogs. I mean, I think it's great for Tractor Supply to be partnering up with all the shelters and doing all this, but it's best for the dogs. Oh my gosh, these pups who are in there and they just want a day out.
0: They just want a day out. I mean, I want a day out, but it's a way for both of us to do it together. So really incredible.
2: So all you got to do is either get a dog, or you can bring your own, I guess, right?
1: Just contact any shelter closest to you and see if they're a part of this and if they do it.
0: Yeah.
1: Most shelters, you're saying, do the day outs?
0: Most shelters do this, but even if the shelter doesn't, the person can go into one of the shelters and just kind of hang out with the dog for a little while and kind of document that process, and that totally applies for the sweepstakes as well.
2: Remember, anyone 21 or older can visit an eligible shelter. You can spend time with the dog and then post your story online to enter. There's no purchase required, and entries need to be done by the 25th. Of September, so this month. So do that. And thank you. And no dog. We didn't bring a dog.
0: I didn't bring a dog. I'm so sorry.
2: That's fine.
0: But next time we will.
2: Okay.
0: Promise? Lots of puppies. Pinky promise.
1: Yes.
2: And if you want to see the video that Garrett did with Firefly, she is adorable. It's on our socials at Big D and Bubba.
0: Yeah. And if you want to enter, you can head over to the Tractor Supply Instagram, and there's more information at the link in bio.
1: Jackie, we love you. Thank you so much for doing all you do. And thanks to Tractor Supply. We like you.
0: Thanks.
2: Thank you.
0: I like you guys too.
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6: Here's your myuscountry.com weather forecast. Bright sunshine expected today with daytime highs approaching 77. Southwesterly winds at around 5 miles an hour. Clear skies again tonight, lows around 57. 80 tomorrow, mainly clear. A blend of clouds and sun Saturday with a high of 72. 67, storms likely Sunday. From the Weatherology Weather Center, I'm meteorologist Megan Mulford. Currently 58.
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1: And I like Jackie from Tractor Supply. She's just in talking about the Tractor Supply dog day out.
2: She's very sweet. I felt bad because when she came in, I was like, yeah, help yourself to anything in the green room. We got water, coffee, whatever. She goes and opens the fridge. There's nothing in there.
1: Oh. Well, I mean, there's a beer in there. There's beer.
2: There might be.

0: disappear.
1: There's some.
2: I think there's also eggs from two egg bowls ago.
3: Mm. Oh, like 24-month-old eggs.
0: There's champagne that's been in there since I started here. It's like, what? What's that even from?
3: Because nobody likes champagne. People get it, and nobody
4: hate it.
3: Is it Dom? Oh, that's the worst. Dom Perignon. Oh, don't ever waste your money on that.
4: What is the difference? What is that just bubbled booze?
3: Well, champagne. Yeah. It's like bubbled wine. I don't know, like, the process, the difference. And I'm sure some wine snob is freaking out right
4: gotta
3: now.
4: It's got to be from, like, Champagne, France.
3: From the region.
4: Yeah,
3: I don't know. But
4: what did she say when she opened the refrigerator?
2: I don't know. I kind of was leaving, and I looked at her through the window, and she just looked disappointed.
4: Sorry, what are you
3: saying? So we need to go get water today.
2: Yeah. Yes, that is on the list.
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1: Good morning. I just wanted to call. This is Big D and Bubba, right?
2: Yep.
1: I just wanted to call and say that you guys have made moving all worthwhile. I've been listening to y'all since I moved to here. I've been listening to y'all since day one, and you guys have made every morning taking my kids to school worthwhile.
2: Oh, wow. That is awesome to hear, first of all. And, wow, thank you. I mean, you didn't have to call, and the fact that you did just totally made my day.
1: You guys make my day.
2: Aw.
1: So it's the least I can do.
2: We're making each other's days. Look at us.
1: Look at us, though. We're doing the damn thing.
2: That's right. We're so adorable. All right. Hey, have a great one, and tell your kids we said hey.
1: Of course. Thank you.
2: All right. Bye-bye.
1: Bye.
0: Big D and Bubba continue next.
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1: Hey, Vicky and Bubba, it's Barbie.
2: Hey, Barbie, what's going on?
1: Hey, so I just heard your little blurb about the Tractor Supply Adopt a Dog. And so right now, me...
2: Oh, no, your phone's cutting out.
1: We've been fostering this dog, and I put on Nextdoor yesterday, and I'm headed to the shelter, so hopefully Miss Gina is getting adopted today.
2: Oh, that's fantastic. Yeah, the actual Tractor Supply thing isn't about adopting the dog. It's about taking a dog from a shelter out. It's called the Dog Day Out program. And you just, it's almost right. Like borrowing a dog for a day and test driving it to see, you know, there's so many people who are like, I don't know if I can handle having a dog. I don't know if that fits into my life. And this is a great way for you to do something really awesome for these puppies, but also for yourself as well, because again, you don't know what you don't know until you know it.
1: Yep,
2: you know.
1: Well, right now we've got 7 dogs.
2: Oh, jeez.
1: So we've had such a great experience with this stray. We put about 10 pounds on her.
2: All right.
1: And got rid of the fleas. And she's so sweet, but we just don't need 7 dogs.
2: Yeah.
1: But we work with the local shelter here, and we may foster another dog and let her come to the farm and be a dog for a day.
3: Yeah.
2: Oh,
3: that's
2: that.
3: Awesome.
2: Barbie, is great.
3: Yeah, thanks for doing that. You're doing God's work.
2: And by the way, if you want to see the video, I mentioned this

0: for everybody, all of our 17 listeners. If you want to see the video of Garrett with this beautiful dog, Firefly, just go to our socials at Big D and Bubba. You'll be able to see it there. You can also follow Tractor Supply and get in on the contest. It's great. It's awesome. Dog Day out. Thank you, Barbie. Great hearing from you.
1: Okay, we'll talk to you guys soon. Thank you.
2: Big D and Bubba, keep rolling after this.
3: Soybeans, corn, cattle, and hogs are lower. I'm John Perkins with a Brownfield Market Update. When it comes to short-stature corn, it all started with Stein. For decades, they've been focused on unique hybrids that deliver top yields. Stein invented short-stature corn, then they perfected it. Soybeans are lower this morning as they continue to watch weather and get ready for the USDA numbers out on Friday. Demand solid. China and unknown both bought more new crop U.S. soybeans ahead of the open. Late developments ahead of average in the USDA's national crop rating did hold over the past week. November beans are down 9 1/4 at 13.07 1/4. January's 9 1/4 lower at 13.22 3/4. October meals down $2.30 at 3.41. And October bean oil's down 26 points, 69.96. Corn is lower at 5% of U.S. corn's harvested just ahead of average, and crop ratings are less of a factor right now. There's a wide range of corn yield estimates out of Friday's report. December's down 4 1/4 at 5.29 1/4. March is 4 1/4 lower at 5.44 3/4. And wheat's down, mixed, mostly lower. The harvest, spring wheat harvest, is nearing completion as winter wheat planting gets underway. Black Sea export issues are ongoing, but U.S. prices are not currently competitive. December Chicago's 11 lower at 7.36. Taking an opposite tack, looking oversold. December cotton's up 75 at 87.07. And November rice is up 16.5 at 16.10. Cattle are down on profit taking as they wait for widespread direct business. October live's down 145 at 215.57, and December's 105 lower to 18.17. October feeders are down $1.70 at 323.75. And hogs are pressured by profit taking and yesterday's lower move in pork. October's down 155 at 82.70, December's 97 lower at 74.07. The Dow's down about 300 points. Crude oil's up about $3 a barrel. John Perkins, Brownfield.
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5: Here's your MyUSCountry.com weather forecast. Bright sunshine expected today with daytime highs approaching 77. Southwesterly winds at around 5 miles an hour. Clear skies again tonight. Lows around 57. 80 tomorrow, mainly clear. A blend of clouds and sun Saturday with a high of 72. 67. Storms likely Sunday. From the Weatherology Weather Center, I'm meteorologist Megan Mulford. Right now, it's 62 degrees.
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1: I told you I bought a bunch of the old Pizza Hut red tumblers, the drinking.
2: You said you were looking at them and didn't realize bought them.
1: Yeah, no, they came in. Dude, it's awesome. They're awesome. And you can drop them and they don't break. It's also nostalgic.
3: Are they the ones that say Coca-Cola on it?
1: No, they're just basic, just red.
2: They're not used?
1: No, they're not used.
2: Oh, that's
1: not
2: what I was going to say. It's like, you know, like you would be at Pizza Hut back in the day and you would get the little glass or the little plastic red thing and sometimes it had a chip in it and you're like,
4: oh, I was just going to say, when you said used, aren't they all used? Because they just get washed?
1: Do you guys use glass at all?
4: Yeah, I still have glasses.
2: I don't.
4: Not
2: I
4: very many.
2: Everything I have is everything is almost all acrylic. It looks like glass, but because I go sit in my backyard on the patio all the time.
1: On the hot tub and all that?
2: Yeah. Stuff falls, things like that. So I'm like, I switched everything to acrylic.
4: Because of this industry, I have nothing but mugs and tumblers.
2: I'm talking, even my wine glasses are acrylic, because why not?
3: Our primary drinking cups at home are like mason jars.
4: Yeah, I have a few. Yep.
1: There's a big thing about microplastics. At this point, I don't know that it matters. I think I'm full up. I'm as full as a tick on microplastics. at this point, me going, oh, I shouldn't. Don't do at this point, come on. They're pretty great. You can get them on anywhere. Amazon has them. Also, just a side note, if you are looking for anything in your kitchen, go to the kitchen or the restaurant supply stores. Not only do they have everything that you don't need, it is cheap. It's a lot cheaper.
2: Yes, dude.
1: You get pans, all kinds of stuff.
2: What? Why have you never told us this before?
3: I think you have to own your own business to go there, though.
1: You don't. Some you do. It's kind of like a Costco, Sam's kind of deal, membership deal. But a lot of them are open to the public. And so Google it up. Even you have to take a little drive.
2: Okay, specifically, what do I Google? Restaurant supply store?
1: You're good at this. You're pretty good at this.
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Roscoe Flatt's originally passed on recording Bless the Broken Road. Good morning, it's Coryell on your Classic Country. When they put out their album Melt in 2002, they felt that they had enough ballads, but Jay DeMarcus later rediscovered the demo while he was kitting out his car during the work on the 2004 album Feels Like Today. Ellen Jackson next. She's got the rhythm. So

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2: weather.
3: Here's your myuscountry.com weather forecast. Bright sunshine expected today with daytime highs approaching 77. Southwesterly winds at around 5 miles an hour. Clear skies again tonight, lows around 57. 80 tomorrow, mainly clear. A blend of clouds and sun Saturday with a high of 72. 67, storms likely Sunday. From the Weatherology Weather Center, I'm meteorologist Megan Mulford. Right now, 64.
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1: Minnesota News Network, I'm Tasha Radel. Some polls continue to show 70% of Minnesotans are in favor of tougher gun laws. And those numbers were taken before last week's mass shooting in Minneapolis. DFL Senator Scott Dibble says this issue is not just about guns.
2: This is not a partisan issue. It should not be a partisan issue. This is about feeling safe. It's about lives. About, you know, the ability to thrive and prosper and feel secure, and it's not about a political party. But for whatever reason, this thing does fall down on partisan lines.
1: Two doctors with Minnesota ties and two family members have been declared missing after devastating flooding in Nepal. Attorney General Keith Ellison is joining a coalition of 21 attorneys general in suing the Trump administration over changes to Endangered Species Act regulations. This is MNN.
3: It's Riley Green, and I'm here with Boot Barn.
4: When I was growing up in Alabama, we didn't have cowboys. Just small tracts of land, no big open fields. And to me, a cowboy was somebody that was tough, that wasn't scared to work. My dad was kind of a cowboy in my eyes. You know, he built houses his whole life. You have to have a pretty good work ethic to get up every morning and go do construction work in a hot sun in Alabama. And that was our version of a cowboy where I grew up.
3: Riley Green and Boot Barn, sharing a deep respect for the cowboy way.
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0: try to think about Elvis was actually inspired by radio. That's Patti Loveless. The writer for the song, Gary Burr, was inspired when listening to a radio DJ talk about a contest for an Elvis Presley postage stamp and mentioned trying to think about Elvis in his black leather TV special. That's how we got the tune.
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3: Here's your MyUSCountry.com weather forecast. Bright sunshine expected today with daytime highs approaching 77. Southwesterly winds at around 5 miles an hour. Clear skies again tonight, lows around 57. 80 tomorrow, mainly clear. A blend of clouds and sun Saturday with a high of 72. 67, storms likely Sunday. From the Weatherology Weather Center, I'm meteorologist Megan Mulford. Currently, it's 68 degrees.
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down to Georgia. He was looking for a soul to steal. 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

Devil Went Down to Georgia, the Charlie Daniels Band. It's Coryell after my Labor Day weekend and celebrating one of my best friends and her bachelorette party. I'm convinced the devil went down to our bachelorette party to try to derail the whole thing. I'm telling you, we were met with chaos immediately. The venue that we booked was not exactly advertised as it was, so we had some issues there, and I bungled the pizza situation a little bit. The very next day, it was pouring rain before we got out on the lake, but by golly, we had ourselves a good time. No news. Here's Lone Star. She said

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You heard Tanya Tucker on your classic country, Can I See You Tonight? Stick around for more favorites. John Anderson and Dolly Parton might come to mind, or maybe Sawyer Brown. Here they are, Some Girls Do.

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3: Here's your MyUSCountry.com weather forecast. Bright sunshine expected today with daytime highs approaching 77. Southwesterly winds at around 5 miles an hour. Clear skies again tonight, lows around 57. 80 tomorrow, mainly clear. A blend of clouds and sun Saturday with a high of 72. 67, storms likely Sunday. From the Weatherology Weather Center, I'm meteorologist Megan Mulford. Right now, 71.
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Money in the Bank, John Anderson. As we reflect on the passing of Dolly Parton, we learn more and more about how she's being honored throughout the country, really. But Nashville comes to mind, of course. Her memory will certainly live on in two Nashville features that are opening later this month. The Songteller Hotel and Dolly's Life of Many Colors Museum will now have a joint grand opening celebration on September 29th. Coat of Many Colors, it's Dolly Parton.

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Why Didn't I Think of That by Doug Stone. This is Coryell, and I can agree, sunny and 75 is probably ideal weather, but I'm one of those crazy people that really loves a good storm. A rainstorm, little bit of lightning, little bit of thunder. I know, a little crazy, maybe an unpopular opinion, but that might be my ideal day, actually. Sunny and 75, it's Joe Nichols. A yellow

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2: Here's your MyUSCountry.com weather forecast. Bright sunshine expected today with daytime highs approaching 77. Southwesterly winds at around 5 miles an hour. Clear skies again tonight, lows around 57. 80 tomorrow, mainly clear. A blend of clouds and sun Saturday with a high of 72. 67, storms likely Sunday. From the Weatherology Weather Center, I'm meteorologist Megan Mulford. Right now, 72.
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Then, Chris Stapleton. 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

Your Man by Josh Turner. He was asked about his own personal Mount Rushmore of country music. You know, the four best of the category. And he couldn't land on just four. He had to give five faces instead. Randy Travis, John Anderson, Johnny Cash, Vern Gosden, and Hank Williams. All of which you'll hear on your classic country. Blackhawk, every once in a while. When the moon is

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3: Here's your MyUSCountry.com weather forecast. Bright sunshine expected today with daytime highs approaching 77. Southwesterly winds at around 5 miles an hour. Clear skies again tonight, lows around 57. 80 tomorrow, mainly clear. A blend of clouds and sun Saturday with a high of 72. 67, storms likely Sunday. From the Weatherology Weather Center, I'm meteorologist Megan Mulford. Right now, 72.
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If you are a self-proclaimed Party Crowd member, well, you and I should be friends. This is Coryell. You just heard David Lee Murphy continuing classic country with George Jones, The Right Left Hand. I've cried.

0: 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More next.
1: 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Direct cash cattle trade activity was quiet. Bids still haven't surfaced. Asking prices were floated again at $225 live in the South, but haven't been established in the North. Significant trade volume looks like it's going to hold out until very late in the week. Box beef was sharply lower and lower with light demand for solid offerings. Choice down $2.97 at $3.77.80. Select was 69 cents lower at $3.51.65. At the Hess Livestock Market in Nebraska, steers 700 to 900 pounds were steady to $5 higher. Steers 900 to 1,050 pounds were $10 to $20 higher. The USDA says demand was good from the buyers in-house. Medium and large one feeder steers 913 to 946 pounds brought $324.50 to $345.50. Feeder steers 1,016 to 1,035 pounds brought $315 to $326. Medium and large one feeder heifers 803 to 810 pounds brought $319 to $335. Cash hogs were not reported at midday due to confidentiality. There were just a handful of negotiated purchases. Processors haven't been very aggressive this week, moving needed numbers, and prices have been mixed. The pork sector continues to monitor demand both on the global markets and domestically. And while there have been some bright spots, there continues to be long-term concerns about strength. The five-day rolling average for bears and gilts at the National Daily Direct is 87.72. For the Iowa, Minnesota, it's 88.22. And for the Western Corn Belt, it's also 88.22. Butcher hog prices at the Midwest cash markets are steady at midday at $62. At Illinois, slaughter sows were steady with moderate demand for light offerings at $43 to $55. Barrows and gilts were steady with moderate demand for moderate offerings at $55 to $65. And pork values were lower at midday, down $2.20 at $91.43. Bellies were down more than $14 to start the day. I'm Megan Grebner for Brownfield.

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0: I Love the Way You Love Me by John Michael Montgomery. He did things a little differently. Unlike a lot of country stars, he refused to move to Nashville at the peak of his fame. Instead, he stayed in Kentucky so he could play golf and fish and live near family. I kind of love that.
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2: Here's your MyUSCountry.com weather forecast. Ample sunshine expected this afternoon, with daytime highs approaching 77. Southwest winds at around 5 miles an hour. Lows dip down to about 57 tonight, 80 tomorrow. Partly cloudy skies Saturday with a high of 72. 67, thunderstorms likely Sunday. From the Weatherology Weather Center, I'm meteorologist Megan Mulford. Currently, it's 73 degrees.
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0: our good friend, the gentle giant, just living on Tulsa time, Don Williams. This next one from Garth Brooks. It's two pina coladas, and the writer of the song, Benita Hill, was admittedly dumbfounded when she learned that Garth, of all people, wanted to record it because she didn't think it really fit his usual style. If you think about it, you might think maybe Kenny Chesney would grab onto it, but Garth loved it.
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1: Don't move. 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
2: Soybeans and corn are higher. Cattle and hogs are mixed. I'm John Perkins with a Brownfield Market Update. Speed wins. That's why Stein is focused on delivering higher yielding genetics faster than the competition, and why they release more new Enlist E3 lines than any other company. Stein has yield. Soybeans are up today as China and unknown destinations have bought nearly a million tons of U.S. soybeans just this week. USDA's weekly sales numbers are out tomorrow morning. USDA could lower yield and raise demand projections in Friday's USDA reports. That's the supply, demand, and production update, which is out late tomorrow morning. November beans are up 18 and a quarter at 1327 and three quarters. January's 17 and a half higher at 1342 and three quarters. October meals up 490 at 349.90. October bean oil's 119 higher at 71.27. Soybean oil, soybeans, and corn all have some help from strengthened crude oil. Corn's higher ahead of tomorrow's update. Analysts expect a cut in both yield and new crop ending stocks estimates. Ethanol production was down modestly on both the week and the year. December's up 3 1/4 at 531. March corn's 3 1/2 higher at 546 and three quarters. And wheat's higher. The USDA is expected to make minimal adjustments to the domestic wheat numbers. Global export projections, though, could be down. December Chicago's up 7 at 735 and three quarters. Live cattle are mixed and feeders are higher ahead of this week's widespread direct trade. Asking prices today came back at 225 live. Things remain very quiet, though. October live's up 15 at 216. December's down 17 at 218.30. October feeders up 42 at 326.25. And hogs are mostly lower on spread trade and the midday decline in pork. October is up 27 at 83.35. December's down 20 at 74.40. U.S. and Brent crude oil, both above $100 a barrel. John Perkins, Brownfield.
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4: Okay.

Party Time by T.G. Shepherd. Here's Martina McBride and her massive breakthrough hit, which didn't come until her second album back in '93. It's My Baby Loves Me. Don't need

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3: Here's your MyUSCountry.com weather forecast. Ample sunshine expected this afternoon with daytime highs approaching 77. Southwest winds at around 5 miles an hour. Lows dip down to about 57 tonight, 80 tomorrow. Partly cloudy skies Saturday with a high of 72. 67 thunderstorms likely Sunday. From the Weatherology Weather Center, I'm meteorologist Megan Mulford. Right now, 74.
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The Church on Cumberland Road by Shenandoah. They started their band in the mid-80s in Muscle Shoals, Alabama, and they used to play like local clubs and things under the name the MGM Band, but Columbia Records told them they had to change their name so they could avoid legal trouble with the movie studio. That's when Shenandoah was suggested instead. Barbara Mandrell, I was country when country wasn't cool. Crank it up.

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music video for Who's That Man by Toby Keith was a little extra special because it marked the very first time fans saw Toby wearing a cowboy hat. Speaking of wearing a cowboy hat, Tim McGraw next. You probably think of that black one, right? Live like you were dying.

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3: Here's your MyUSCountry.com weather forecast. Ample sunshine expected this afternoon with daytime highs approaching 77. Southwest winds at around 5 miles an hour. Lows dip down to about 57 tonight, 80 tomorrow. Partly cloudy skies Saturday with a high of 72. 67 thunderstorms likely Sunday. From the Weatherology Weather Center, I'm meteorologist Megan Mulford. Right now, 74.
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what I find unbelievable? Every time I turn around, it seems I get another notification from my bank that another streaming platform is going to process. And I'm like, when did I ever sign up for that? Diamond Rio, it's Coryell. I don't know. They just feel like here, there, and everywhere. They're all over the place. I've got so many streaming platforms, half of which I don't really remember ever really purchasing, but okay, I guess. Mel McDaniel, Louisiana, Saturday night. 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

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He went down, but they missed me by a hair. 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

Maybe you've got a job that you love, or a great group of friends, or you're just really proud of all the work that you've done in your garden this year. 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Montgomery Gentry. Stick around for Vince Gill, What the Cowgirls Do. Have you ever

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2: Here's your myuscountry.com weather forecast. Bright sunshine this afternoon with highs around 77. Southwest winds 5 to 10 miles an hour. Clear skies again tonight. Lows dip down to about 58. Lots of sunshine tomorrow. Daytime highs approaching 79. A mix of clouds and sun Saturday with highs around 74. 67 chance for showers Sunday. I'm weatherology meteorologist Megan Mulford. Currently 74.

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0: Rumor has it, Clay Walker. No rumors here. We really do have your favorite songs. Continuing classic country with Eddie Rabbit, $2 in the jukebox.
1: I've got

0: to the good era in a few.
1: Minnesota News Network, I'm Sean Maloney. School leaders say Universal Meals are helping districts improve not only student access to food, but also their nutrition programs. Rosemount, Apple Valley, Eagan School Board member Leah Gardner.
2: We've gone from many districts struggling with negative balances in terms of, you know, what we had in our nutrition account, to now actually being able to take a positive balance that we've been carrying since the start of free school meals and invest that into improving our kitchen equipment.
1: Since launching, the program has served more than 450 million free meals to Minnesota students. A Chisago County manufacturer is facing a nearly $19,000 fine for environmental violations. The Minnesota Pollution Control Agency says North Branch-based Schwing BioScent operated for years without required air emissions and stormwater permits and improperly handled hazardous waste. The company has since corrected the violations. And Minnesota Attorney General Keith Ellison is joining a coalition of 21 states in a lawsuit challenging Trump administration changes to the Endangered Species Act. The suit targets new federal rules that ease habitat protection. This is MNN.
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0: country am I in?
1: It doesn't matter. It's 5 o'clock somewhere.
0: It's always on 5 in Margaritaville, come to think of it.
1: Yeah, I heard that.
0: You've been there, haven't you?
1: Yes, sir.
0: I've seen your boat there.

0: Did you know that Tracy Byrd never really intended to become a country star? It was all by complete accident. He never joined a school band or choir while growing up in Texas. He studied business in college. A friend just dared him to sing a Hank Williams song at a mall recording booth, and the studio owner loved his voice so much, he entered him in a contest. Isn't that the coolest start?
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3: Here's your MyUSCountry.com weather forecast. Bright sunshine this afternoon with highs around 77. Southwest winds 5 to 10 miles an hour. Clear skies again tonight. Lows dip down to about 58. Lots of sunshine tomorrow. Daytime highs approaching 79. A mix of clouds and sun Saturday with highs around 74. 67 chance for showers Sunday. I'm weatherology meteorologist Megan Mulford. Right now, 75.

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0: classic from Willie Nelson, Blue Eyes Crying in the Rain, which makes sense because you're listening to Classic Country. I'm Coryell. Look for Kenny Chesney's 21st studio album. It releases soon, called Silver Sands Marina, at September 25th. Till then, Kenny Chesney, When I Close My Eyes.
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2: Here's your MyUSCountry.com weather forecast. Bright sunshine this afternoon with highs around 77. Southwest winds 5 to 10 miles an hour. Clear skies again tonight. Lows dip down to about 58. Lots of sunshine tomorrow. Daytime highs approaching 79. A mix of clouds and sun Saturday with highs around 74. 67 chance for showers Sunday. I'm weatherology meteorologist Megan Mulford. Currently 75.
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Joe Diffie and Honky Tonk Attitude, a top five hit from 1993 on U.S. Country 99.9. Well, sometimes a song comes together so quickly and easily that the folks involved in making it are a little baffled themselves at how well things went. That was the case for this song, which was the product of writer Richard Lee, just playing some things back and forth with producer Alan Reynolds. And Reynolds, as soon as he heard this song, said, "I want that for Crystal Gale." They took it into the studio, and everything on the recording comes from the very first take they did, except for the string section. Those were added in later, but it all came together so quickly that Crystal Gale wasn't sure she actually did the best job on it. And no, it did just fine, and it would become one of her signature hits, "Don't It Make My Brown Eyes Blue." Don't know.

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1: Direct cattle markets were quiet Wednesday. Butcher hogs were steady. I'm John Perkins with a Brownfield market update. You better build bigger bins. It's just a suggestion, but regardless, be ready to maximize your per acre profits. The Nemec Series corn by Stein. Stein has yield. Soybeans and corn saw profit taking as they get ready for Friday's USDA numbers. November beans are 6 3/4 lower at 1309.5. January was down 6 3/4 at 1325.25. December corn is 5 3/4 lower at 527.75. March was down 5 3/4 at 543.25. Live cattle were mixed and feeders were higher ahead of direct trade. October live was down 117 at 215.85. December was 75 lower at 218.47. October feeders were up 37 at 325.82. And on profit taking, October hogs were down 117 at 83.07 and December was 45 lower at 74.60. John Perkins, Brownfield.
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Travis Tritt on U.S. Country 99.9. Well, of course, tomorrow will be September 11th, the 25th anniversary of the 9/11 attacks. Of course, country music had a lot of various songs come out of those attacks. Where Were You? Toby Keith's Angry American. And I really feel like it changed a lot about the face of country music in the wake of 9/11. But here's a trivia question for you. Do you know what song was number one on the country charts on September 11th, 2001? Well, it was a song that was in its fifth week at the top of the charts, the debut single from a brand new artist named Blake Shelton. Austin was the number one song in country music on 9/11. Here it is on U.S. Country. She left with

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2: Here's your MyUSCountry.com weather forecast. Bright sunshine this afternoon with highs around 77. Southwest winds 5 to 10 miles an hour. Clear skies again tonight. Lows dip down to about 58. Lots of sunshine tomorrow. Daytime highs approaching 79. A mix of clouds and sun Saturday with highs around 74. 67 chance for showers Sunday. I'm weatherology meteorologist Megan Mulford. Right now, it's 75 degrees.
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George Strait, check yes or no on U.S. Country 99.9. Well, I'm a fan of history, including Western history, so this caught my eye when I saw that it's coming up this weekend. If you're looking for something to do, you can head up to Northfield, Minnesota for Defeat of Jesse James Days, when they commemorate what proved to be the downfall of Jesse James and his gang. They tried to rob the bank in Northfield, and the townspeople fought back. Jesse and Frank James escaped, but the rest of the James younger gang were all either captured or killed, and it was basically the end of Jesse's days of most of his activity. So they've got a lot going on this weekend with craft shows, car shows, vendor shows, live music, activities, fun, and plenty of reenactments of the failed bank raid. That's all happening this weekend at Defeat of Jesse James Days in Northfield, Minnesota.

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1: Here's your MyUSCountry.com weather forecast. Bright sunshine this afternoon with highs around 77. Southwest winds 5 to 10 miles an hour. Clear skies again tonight. Lows dip down to about 58. Lots of sunshine tomorrow. Daytime highs approaching 79. A mix of clouds and sun Saturday with highs around 74. 67 chance for showers Sunday. I'm weatherology meteorologist Megan Mulford. Right now it's 77 degrees.
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I Do Cherish You, Mark Wills, with a song that hit number two on the charts in 1998 here on U.S. Country 99.9. It was his third top 10 hit on the charts that year alone, and also was part of the trend we saw there kind of in the mid to late 90s of somewhat pop-flavored country songs getting pop covers by boy bands. That one in particular, a year

after the Wills version was a hit. 98 Degrees released a cover of that song in the summer of 1999, and it ended up making it to number 13 on the Billboard Hot 100. Here's Jerry Reed on U.S. Country. Well, I guess

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Why, they give her the color television set. Then they give her the house, the kids, and both of the cars. See? Well, then they start talking about child support, alimony, and the cost of the

0: 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I'm gonna be just
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2: Minnesota News Network, I'm Tad Allen. New minimum wage standards taking effect today for thousands of Minnesota nursing home workers raise hourly minimums ranging from $19 for general nursing home workers to $27 for licensed practical nurses. Certified nursing assistants must now receive at least $22.50 an hour. Mike Lindell is taking his fight over a Minnesota Republican gubernatorial primary recount to the U.S. Supreme Court. The Minnesota Supreme Court rejected Lindell's challenge last month after he disputed the state's proposed recount process and didn't submit the required $825,000 payment by the deadline. And the Minnesota Military and Veterans Museum opens its new museum in Little Falls. David Vesey is the son of former U.S. Army General John Vesey Jr., who has a hall in the museum in his name.
3: I know that seeing this museum preserve the stories of Minnesota's veterans would have brought him incredible joy.
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0: Keith Whitley on U.S. Country 99.9. Well, in case you missed it, the annual Winstock Festival made its first lineup announcement for 2027 yesterday. Rascal Flatts will be among the headliners at next year's Winstock Festival. They will be the Saturday night headliner, while Friday night will be headlined by Tucker Wetmore. Early performers they've announced include Chris Young and Emily Ann Roberts and more, with more still to be announced. Tickets are now on sale, both for the music and for campsites. 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And they moved it up a week. Next year's festival will be June 11th and 12th near Winstead. 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
2: Here's your myuscountry.com weather forecast. 58 tonight, under clear skies, south winds 5 to 10 miles an hour. 79 tomorrow. Slight chance of thunderstorms. Tomorrow night, lows level off around 63, partly cloudy. Sunshine mixed with clouds at times Saturday, with daytime highs approaching 74. 67, chance for showers Sunday. I'm weatherology meteorologist Megan Mulford. Right now, 77.

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number one hit on U.S. Country 99.9. And while Merle certainly wrote plenty of songs over his career about his early days doing time in prison, that's one of the few that he actually did not write himself. That song was written by Liz and Casey Anderson, the parents of Lynn Anderson, but it would go on to be Merle's first number one hit in 1967 and help launch him into stardom. Here's Tracy Byrd on U.S. Country. 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

White Yoakum and Little Ways taking us into the 5 o'clock hour on U.S. Country 99.9. Andrew Lacey, glad to have you along on the drive home. 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
3: Here's your myuscountry.com weather forecast. 58 tonight, under clear skies, south winds 5 to 10 miles an hour. 79 tomorrow, slight chance of thunderstorms. Tomorrow night, lows level off around 63, partly cloudy. Sunshine mixed with clouds at times, Saturday, with daytime highs approaching 74. 67, chance for showers, Sunday. I'm weatherology meteorologist Megan Mulford. Currently, 78.
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1: Truck nearly all his life. You know it drove mama crazy being a trucker's wife. The part she couldn't handle was being alone. I guess she needed more to hold than just a telephone.

0: Garth Brooks, Papa Love Mama on U.S. Country 99.9. That first appeared on his Rope in the Wind album, which was released the first week of September in 1991. It was the final song to make it onto that album. They had pretty much finished up the album, but still had some studio time left over. So Garth and co-writer Kim Williams were just kind of messing around and started playing that song and went ahead and cut it and decided, you know what? That belongs on the album. So they bumped out one of the other tracks, his cover of Patsy Cline's Walking After Midnight, which instead appeared on Garth's next album. Papa Love Mama would go on to be a top five hit in 1992.
1: I came crawling home last night like many nights before. Finally made it to my feet as she opened up the door. And she said, "You're not gonna do this anymore.

0: Classics will return after this necessary detour.
1: Minnesota News Network, I'm Tad Allen. Violent crime declined across Minnesota in 2025. The latest statewide crime report from the Minnesota Bureau of Criminal Apprehension has violent crime falling 14% in the seven-county Twin Cities metro and 9% in greater Minnesota. The state recorded 130 murders last year. That's down from 172 in 2024. Minnesota Attorney General Keith Ellison reaches a settlement with Minnesota Valley Cooperative Light and Power over alleged consumer protection violations. The agreement follows a lawsuit involving a customer whose electricity was disconnected despite relying on a life-sustaining medical device. And Duluth firefighters will wear full firefighting gear while climbing thousands of stairs at Amsoil Arena tomorrow as they mark 25 years since the September 11th terrorist attacks. Fire Chief Sean Crochet.
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Ain't nothing wrong with your radio. That's Aaron Tippin on U.S. Country 99.9. And I guess it just goes to show that sometimes Florida man is more of a state of mind, as a man in Italy was recently arrested after a visit to Florida. When he returned home, authorities found that he had in his luggage the head of an endangered alligator. What, that's not cool to carry on with you? According to a report, the reptile's head had been dried and wrapped in ordinary wrapping paper, which evaded security in the U.S. TSA doing a bang-up job as usual. Border authorities in Italy, though, seized the head and put the man under investigation for smuggling it. If convicted, the man could face a fine anywhere between $23,000 and $230,000, which seems like a really wide range for a potential penalty. He could also face anywhere from 6 months to a year in prison. For what it's worth, having the head of an endangered alligator not automatically illegal in Florida. You just have to get the right paperwork for it.

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3: Here's your MyUSCountry.com weather forecast. 58 tonight, under clear skies, south winds 5 to 10 miles an hour. 79 tomorrow. Slight chance of thunderstorms. Tomorrow night, lows level off around 63, partly cloudy. Sunshine mixed with clouds at times, Saturday, with daytime highs approaching 74. 67, chance for showers, Sunday. I'm weatherology meteorologist Megan Mulford. Currently, 78.
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How was that to know? 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Well, if you're looking for something to do this weekend, you can head over to Manorville for their annual Marigold Days coming up this weekend. They'll have a few events going on Friday evening, but things will really get kicked up Saturday when they'll have, of course, the flower show, plus the quilt show, truck show, flea market, various vendors, kids fishing contest in the morning, live music, dances, food. It's going to be a great time. That's all going on this weekend at Marigold Days in Manorville.

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3: Here's your myuscountry.com weather forecast. 58 tonight, under clear skies, south winds 5 to 10 miles an hour. 79 tomorrow. Slight chance of thunderstorms. Tomorrow night, lows level off around 63, partly cloudy. Sunshine mixed with clouds at times, Saturday, with daytime highs approaching 74. 67, chance for showers, Sunday. I'm weatherology meteorologist Megan Mulford. Currently 81.
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5: Well, I was thumbing from Montgomery. I had my guitar on my back. When a stranger stopped beside me in an antique Cadillac.

He said, this is where you get off, boy, 'cause I'm going back to Alabama. As I stepped out of that Cadillac, I said, mister, many thanks. He said, you don't have to call me mister, mister. 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

Now, Toby Keith on U.S. Country 99.9. Well, in case you missed it, the annual Winstock Festival made its first announcements for the 2027 concert lineup yesterday. Rascal Flatts will be headlining Winstock 2027. We'll hear from them coming up a little later this hour. Tucker Wetmore will also be performing, as well as Chris Young, Emily Ann Roberts, and more, with plenty more still to be announced. Winstock a week earlier next year. It's going to be June 11th and 12th there near Winstead. But tickets are on sale now, both for the music and for camping sites, so you probably want to jump on that. You can find more information and get tickets at winstockfestival.com.

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1: Minnesota News Network, I'm Tad Aylin. New minimum wage standards taking effect today for thousands of Minnesota nursing home workers raise hourly minimums ranging from $19 for general nursing home workers to $27 for licensed practical nurses. Certified nursing assistants must now receive at least $22.50 an hour. Mike Lindell is taking his fight over a Minnesota Republican gubernatorial primary recount to the U.S. Supreme Court. Minnesota Supreme Court rejected Lindell's challenge last month after he disputed the state's proposed recount process and didn't submit the required $825,000 payment by the deadline. And the Minnesota Military and Veterans Museum opens its new museum in Little Falls. David Vesey is the son of former U.S. Army General John Vesey Jr., who has a hall in the museum in his name.
2: I know that seeing this museum preserve the stories of Minnesota's veterans would have brought him incredible joy.
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0: Bradney Foster and Nobody Wins here on U.S. Country 99.9. Well, there's some places that you feel like just seem louder than others. Apparently, some researchers agreed in a new study set out to try to find what are the loudest and quietest states in the U.S. The study analyzed national transportation noise data to determine which states were the loudest as far as number of cars, trains, planes. They also reviewed average noise levels by postal codes with things like fireworks, entertainment, sports, construction. Ultimately, they determined the noisiest state in the country, probably not a surprise, Texas, with a loudest number of 80.65 decibels on average. That was followed by Nevada. Makes sense with Las Vegas. California, Illinois, Florida rounded out the top five. North Dakota checked in as weirdly loud with an average of 65.66 decibels. As for Minnesota, fell right around the middle of the pack with an average of 60.85. Iowa slightly quieter at 60.37. Our neighbors over in Wisconsin quieter still at 59.2. 27, the quietest state in the nation, according to the study, was Vermont.
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2: Here's your MyUSCountry.com weather forecast. 58 tonight, under clear skies, south winds 5 to 10 miles an hour. 79 tomorrow, slight chance of thunderstorms. Tomorrow night, lows level off around 63, partly cloudy. Sunshine mixed with clouds at times Saturday, with daytime highs approaching 74. 67, chance for showers Sunday. I'm weatherology meteorologist Megan Mulford. Currently 77.
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Kenny Rogers on U.S. Country 99.9, winding things down on this Thursday. Yes, we're coming up on 7 o'clock, so I'm going to get out of here. Thanks always for hanging out with us. Glad to have you along. My name's Andrew Lacey. I will talk to you again tomorrow. We'll leave you this evening with Clint Black here on U.S. Country. Have a great night. I never

0: 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Coming up, Riding with Ronnie.
1: Have you ever been accused of smelling too good? Or that your particular and preferred fragrance is offensive? That seems to be the thing that two people are beefing over on the job, and I've got my thoughts on the matter coming up. And in just a few, even when it comes to fine art, beauty is in the eye of the beholder.
0: Riding with the Rowdy. 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